0: change how ICE officers conduct business in terms of traffic stops and use of deadly force. NPR Sergio Martinez Beltran has more.
1: DHS's policy on paper says deadly force cannot be used solely to prevent someone from fleeing unless the person poses a significant threat of death or serious physical harm to the agent or others. Now, the issue is that in these two last cases in Maine and Texas, we haven't seen video evidence that backs up DHS's claims that in Texas, the man, in their words, weaponized his car against the ICE agent, and that in Maine, the man posed a public safety threat. So advocates, politicians, and community members are calling for independent investigations.
0: NPR Sergio Martinez Beltran reporting. New York Governor Kathy Hochul signed an executive order placing a moratorium on large data center projects in the state. Samuel King with the New York Public News Network reports it's the first moratorium of its kind in the country.
2: The moratorium will pause state environmental permits for hyperscale data center projects or those which will use more than 50 megawatts of electricity. Governor Hochul says that will give the state time to come up with a regulatory framework that protects the utility ratepayers and environment.
3: Guardrails to reduce the risk to our energy grid, minimize land disruption, noise pollution, and protect our natural resources, especially our water supply.
2: TechNYC, which represents New York City's tech industry, says some parts of Hochul's order make sense, but says the pause will drive needed investment elsewhere, hurting the state's economy. For NPR News, I'm Samuel King in Albany.
0: U.S. futures contracts are trading higher at this hour. Both Dow and S&P 500 futures up about 0.1%. NASDAQ futures up about 0.3%. 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
4: Good evening. It's 5:04. I'm Deb Hilton with Arizona Public Radio News from Flagstaff. Tribal groups were quick to condemn yesterday's executive order. The Grand Staircase Escalante Intertribal Coalition says the Trump administration didn't consult indigenous nations in the decision, destroying a framework for tribal co-stewardship over ancestral lands. They say the lands hold thousands of years of Southern Paiute cultural history. The Navajo representative for the Intertribal Coalition calls the decision deeply heartbreaking, while members of the Hopi tribe say Trump's actions threaten to destroy places central to the histories of indigenous peoples. Health officials say the measles virus has been detected in wastewater samples from the Sedona wastewater treatment plant. Samples collected July 7th and July 9th tested positive. The Arizona Department of Health Services says wastewater testing can provide early warning of infectious diseases. The results indicate someone with a recent measles infection has been in the area, but did not show how many people are infected or identify individuals. This year marks the first election season where Apache County will not provide Spanish language translation on printed ballots. County supervisors approved the change earlier this year. And today is the last day to mail back your primary ballot to make sure it arrives on time. After today, ballots should be returned at a drop box or voting location by 7 p.m. on Election Day.
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7: Uy, mamantap kinukod sa mayong kapay matuwa. Nikyang the draw sikini mayam yang pahan matsua. This is your KUBI closure and delay report for Tuesday, July 14th. KUBI is currently experiencing outage locally with 88.1 transmission signal due to a circuit switch malfunction at the tower on Antelope Mesa. Restoration time is still unknown at this time, but updates are sure to follow. We thank you for your understanding during this maintenance time. 89.1 LPFN should not be affected by the outage, and listeners should still be able to stream online at KUYI.net. For more details, email info@KUYI.net or call 928-738-5505. 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
7: Welcome back, KUYI listeners. 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Registration and more details at 405-227-0919. The Hopi Credit Association invites the community to their Hot Diggity Dog Back to School event July 29th at 11 a.m. at the picnic area near Hopi Cultural Center. Climb the Mesa 10K Run and Walk event will be held at the Hopi Cancer Support Services Saturday, August 8th at 6 a.m. More details at 928-734-1150. For your job announcements, the Hopi Foundation has the following. Hopi Leadership Program Coordinator, Nutwani Coalition Program Associate. 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The Hopi Housing Authority has the following: Maintenance 1 and 2, Inspector, more details at 928-737-2800. 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And the Hopi Elections Office is seeking poll workers for the Hopi Board of Education School Board Elections. 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Save the date for the Nutwani Coalition Food and Agriculture Symposium coming this September. The symposium will focus on Hopi agriculture, farming, ranching, and food. More details will be announced soon. 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

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This is your local weather update for Ganado Sawmill area. You are currently sitting at 78 degrees. Tonight is going to be mostly cloudy with a low around 56, west wind 6 miles per hour. And for Keeves Kenny and Puntsic Bay, Owalapake, Genito, you're currently sitting at 95 degrees. Tonight is going to be mostly cloudy with a low around 60, south wind 6 to 13 miles per hour. And for Seque Mesa, Cipala, Visongopa, Vimesangnabe, Cueve, Owingam, Mansane, Palakaka areas, we are currently sitting at 96 degrees. Tonight is going to be mostly cloudy with a low around 60, southeast wind 5 to 14 miles per hour. And for Kekotsmobe, Anjoybe, Hotmalapaka, Bekotse, Willagipokangi, you're currently sitting at 96 degrees. Tonight mostly cloudy with a low around 60, south wind 5 to 13 miles per hour. For Munkape, Tiba City, Tevi, Pasangi, you're currently sitting at 94 degrees tonight, mostly cloudy with a low around 65, southwest wind 5 to 10 miles per hour. And for Homolove, Winslow, you are currently sitting at 97 degrees tonight, mostly cloudy with a low around 65, southwest wind 6 to 13 miles per hour. For Nabatekeove, Wapake, Flagstaff, you're currently sitting at 85 degrees tonight, mostly cloudy with a low around 57, west wind 6 miles per hour. It is July 14, 2026, and some national days for you. It is National No Splinters Day. I don't know, those would be really hurting. And Shark Awareness Day. I can't say this one, but National Tape Measure Day. And also National Break Free from the Big Three Day. National Be Nice to Bugs Day. Because all bugs matter, they all bring life to this world. And also Pandemonium Day, and also National Mac and Cheese Day. Those are all your national days for today, July 14th, 2026. And if you celebrate a birthday today, you celebrate a birthday with this celebrity today. We have Dorit Kemsley. And also Gerald Ford, Cole Witzel, Tamika Harris, and Trap Beckhams, and Vinny Hacker. Those are all your national days and celebrity birthdays for today. You guys have a good rest of your evening. Stay safe, stay hydrated. Continue to look out for one another, especially yourselves, elders, and your kiddos. And don't... I'll be sure to tune in, you know, to hear our youth on the air. They've been here for almost 2 weeks now, so if you hear them on the air, give them some props, show them support, and continue to, you know, like, have our youth come out to the radio station and share their youth voices to the world. 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

0: following is a flash flood warning. The National Weather Service in Flagstaff has issued a flash flood warning for the North Canyon Wash Basin downstream of the Dragon Bravo Fire Scar in Coconino County in north central Arizona until 8:30 p.m. Mountain Standard Time or 9:30 p.m. Mountain Daylight Time. 8:26 p.m. Mountain Standard Time or 6:26 p.m. Mountain Daylight Time. Doppler radar indicated thunderstorms producing heavy rain over the North Canyon Wash Basin downstream of the Dragon Bravo Fire Scar. Between 0.5 and 1 inch of rain has fallen. Additional rainfall amounts of 0.5 to 1 inch are possible in the warned area. Flash flooding is ongoing or expected to begin shortly. Hazard, life-threatening flash flooding. Thunderstorms producing flash flooding in and around the North Canyon Wash Basin downstream of the Dragon Bravo Fire Scar. Source, radar indicated. Impact, life-threatening flash flooding of areas in and around the North Canyon Wash Basin downstream of the Dragon Bravo Fire Scar. Some locations that will experience flash flooding include Saddle Mountain Wilderness, Burton Opers Boat, Royal Arches, Triple Altos, Point Hansborough, Anasazi Footbridge, and North Rim Entrance Station. This includes the following highways: State Route 67 between mile markers 609 and 610. The Colorado River between River Mile 17 and 21, and near River Mile 32, and between River Mile 37 and 47. This includes the following recreation areas and campgrounds: House Rock Campsite, 18 Mile Wash Campsite, 18 Mile Letters Campsite, Upper North Canyon Campsite, Lower North Canyon.
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And I just want to say thank you very much for having me out here. 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

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I'd like to send a message out, especially to the staff that's working here at the station. So nice to come in here and see you all doing your job. Appreciate you very much. Asquali.

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1: Na awan mayan hopi machua, na terau rolan yan pahan machua, na sepal vfkita, na kokyangunga. Good evening, my name is Terrell Roland and my Hopi name is Alma and I'm from the village of Sapalavit and I'm Spider Clan. Today I will be singing you an Anuktuna song. 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

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I am Parent and Katrina Klein from the village of Tewa. I am 10 years old and in the 5th grade. I am the son of Paulette Kachemtua, and my grandparents are Eloise and Paul Kachemtua. Today, I will be singing a Badger song. The song is about our fathers making prayer for us with all their hearts to pray for us all.

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0: Hey, this is Chris Kane from the Chris Kane Trio. We got
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0: 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We're from White River, Arizona. We appreciate you guys. Thank you.

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fly. See, it's burning me to hold on to this. I know this is something I gotta do, but that don't mean I want to. What I'm trying to say is that

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What's up, everybody? 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

A safe alert has been issued for Maricopa County. 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

Magkatin tawi ba? 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Hunting song, alright, 6:16. Gray Wednesday morning, hump morning, time to get out of bed. Oh, we are going next to Nawakinta, Renee Makiwa.

0: Iya.
1: Okay, now a kinta morning song by Rene Makiwa, and we are going on with the Pueblo Revolt song and story for people by Ed Natei, or correction, Ed Kabodi.

Okay, a little bit of It Kabuki here. So, 622, we are going with the Butterfly Dance song, recorded in Tubi, gathering down in Mankopi. So, good morning. It's 622 on this hump morning, so let's enjoy the morning here with Tatawe.

Alrighty. Butterfly Dance Song recording Munkopi gathering down there in Tibi. So we are at 6:30 this morning here on this great hump morning, and we're coming to you from the Little Radio Station all the way from Hopi Tewa Reservation. So hope you all having a great morning here, and we are jamming to Tatawi and all these songs, Tatawi songs, our prayer songs and whatnot, and get your gaze started going here on Wednesday morning. So with that said, we are going to Hehe Atawi by Hopi Day School students, and we'll just jump right on into Baby's Lullaby by Ryan Polikoptua. So good morning, enjoy.

OK, here to you, my sick, I keep saying sick and miss size. Hope you guys good students, hey, I tell you, good morning to you all that just getting out of bed, and thank you for tuning in to KUII here. We are jamming to Tatawi meaning songs to you, and 6:36 at this time, for your time watchers, if you're on the road, be careful, man, traffic was already busy this morning again, so we are going next to Baby's Lullaby by Ryan Polikoptiwa.

0: Okay, baby, lullaby there by Ryan Pulikoptiwa. We are now at 6:42 here. The time is going faster, so hey, be on the road, be careful, be a defensive driver, look up for the other driver, and we are going with the Papatia boys at this time, recorded live here during the 23rd KUI birthday show. Okay, Papatia boys, commence your song.
1: Mm-hmm.

Alrighty, Comanche song there by the Puppeteer Brothers. Hey. Okay, let's see. We are 6:46. It's great morning here. So we are going with the Miss Hopi Coordinates event. Okay. That was recorded back in 2014. I don't remember who the Miss Hopi was back then. Anyway, 2014 is her dance career. So let's hear the songs there.

0: なんかもい。
1: OK, there was Miss Hopi 2014 Corn Dance Group there. Hey, anybody know who Miss Hopi was in 2014? Man, I sure don't. Went to many of them already. Anyway, 6:54 here on this great, great, great hump morning, July 15, 2026. Man, we're having a great morning already. And we've been jamming almost an hour, about 5 more minutes to go, and it'll be 7 o'clock, so good morning to y'all. Hope you're all out of bed and getting ready for hump day here today. Right smack middle of the work week here, alrighty, so we just said, bye my pangkai, yes, bye, we, bye, sang agamatalawan, bye, my, yes, mantanin, bye, and sabi, oh, yeah, so bye, katipto pa, kri, watang, bye, kahintay, eh. 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So 6:56 we are going to ui lo ma ta pi tam wai ma ni ok by Mark Dallas wai ma. Alright, good morning, it's 6:56.

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1: Alrighty, hey, 7 o'clock, man, 1 hour we've been jamming already, so we just want to let you know again, let you know that our 88.1 FM is still down, so we are working on it. I believe they ordered the part now. We're just waiting for the part to get here and get it going here. Just a little item, but hey, you know, the cost of it. So we're still waiting for it, and as soon as it gets here, we'll get it going, and we'll be back on 88.1 FM. However, we're streaming online at KUII.net, and we can also still be heard in Munkopi on 89.1 FM. So just to keep you updated, so that's where we are, and we're still jamming. So, hey, I want to do a good morning shout-out to these guys, all the early risers tuning to Tatoy. Hey, Gray, Grayson, Josh Lamatawaima, good morning. Hey, have a good one, okay? And then also, shout out going to, hey, Mr. Clark Tanakumba. Yes, Clark, we're still down on 88.1 FM, but thank you for tuning in. And let's see, Leon Beatty, all right. Tuts, good morning. Singing in the Tamoy. So we are. And let's see, Evelyn Delacico, hey, singing in Tamil, listening all the way from Amarillo, Texas. See, what you doing there? Well, good morning, hey, make it a good one, be safe out there. And to Darren Silas, already on the road again, so, hey, you guys be careful out there. Thank you for doing your jobs and your giving, so, and good morning to Yabedaga, all the way down south there. So good morning to all of you. You all have a great, great day. And I want to thank you for tuning in to KUII here with me on this great hump morning. Hey, we are on our way to, let's see, where are we going now, man? I'm already lost in my list here. Hey, you just heard Loma Waimani. We're going to the Hey Miss Buffalo entrance song by Lindberg Naminha. Alrighty, good morning everyone out there. Great, great morning here on Hopi. Hey, must say kinda,

I had a little bit of sprinkles last night, also the ground was kind of wet this morning, so hey, let's pray for more, okay? So remember, prayers has been said for everyone out there, so let's get our hump day going.

Okay, sorry about that. I don't know what happened there, but I think a little bird sat on the satellite here. He knocked him off. All right, so there was Limber Naminha with James Buffalo entrance song. Okay, a good one there. Okay, good morning, shout out going all the way to New Mexico. I don't know if she's in San Ildefonso or Santa Clara area. So good morning to Charlie Martinez, Signa Tomoe. All righty. And also good morning to Sarah from Hood Bella and also Pam Polaka. All righty, good morning. 7:10 here. And yes, let's see here. We just had the Hagan's Pueblo entrance song. Alrighty. Now we are going to go with Audrey song number 2 with Leonard. Tell us why, my. Hey, good morning, Leonard. Hey, I hope you're out of bed. Alrighty. We are going. It's 7-Eleven this morning. Hey, just like this store, huh? Hey.

Okay, order song number 2 there by Leonard Salasvima. Good morning, Leonard. Okay, wow, okay. 7:13 here at KUI radio station. All right, and now we are going to go on down south to Salt River, Arizona. Sir River, all righty, with Earl Ray there. We're going to pick my basket dance song, all righty. So get your basket and get ready to put on your head. Okay, here we go.

0: Okay, welcome back to that. I don't know what's going on here, but it's not jamming here. All righty, let's see if I can get that fixed for you, and well, I'll be coming back to the Pima Basket Dance in a short bit there, okay? So let's continue with more Tatawi, and let's see. Let's try JBA here with Honoring the Youth, okay? All righty.
1: Shatah begin. Now start. Na wei da aljish kwaya bilta hozong ba hozong go da aljish

Okay, it was Honoring the Youth song by JPK. Yeah, they have been a J. Alrighty. Hey, good morning, shout out going all the way down to Phoenix, Arizona area. Okay. Beverly Matt, hey, I tell you, you have a good one too, Beverly. Okay, and we are also going to say good morning to Emo Honey. All righty, Worm, good morning. Saying good morning, and Nita Holloway, all the way down Albuquerque, New Mexico. Good morning, Nita. And Melissa Makua, all the way down southern Park, Arizona. Good morning, Melissa, have a good one. And to Dwayne Lacapa, Apache Country, hey, good morning, Dwayne, have a good one. And to this one going to Salt River, Arizona. Okay, Salt River, hey, Heidi Costa, good morning, have a good day. Yeah, we thank all of you for calling in and letting me know that you're listening to Tato E, okay? So let's all have a great, great hump morning. And we are at 7:23. And hey, let me try Salt River again. Okay, let me try Mr. Earl Ray here. See, oh, come on now, okay? Stand by.

Okay, I'll come back to him later on. Right now, he's not playing. I don't know what's going on with this machine here. Anyway, we are here. Let's see. Let's go on. Okay, we'll go to Prophecy by Clarkson and Kuba. So, 7:24 here. Good morning, everybody. You should all be out of bed by 9. Some of you on your way to work. Let's be careful, okay? Be a defensive driver. Hey, and go the speed limit. Put on your belt. And hey, look out for the police. All righty. Hey, I believe the police is having their grand opening today or something going on anyway. Hey, I left there about 25 some years ago, so I don't really know what's going on, but I heard that they're having a grand opening at the new police department, so if you get a chance, go by there, maybe ask one of the officers, see what's going on. Okay, 7:24, we prophecy, here we go. Clark and Akumba this morning.

Okay, there was Prophecy by Carlton and Gugba, 7:30 on this great hump morning here. I hope you all enjoying your morning and having a good one. I know you guys probably already had so many cups of coffee. I only had one cup so far. So anyway, we've been jamming since 6 o'clock, and I want to thank you all that are joining me now on KUYI here. And just to let you know, our 88.1 is still down, and we're working on it. So, hey, a little gadget there, but he's very expensive, too. So we're working on trying to get it fixed there. I think it's in order now. So anyway, we're on streaming online at KUYI.net, and we can also be heard on 89.1 FM down in Moncup area. So thank you for tuning in with Wed here. He's been here since 6 o'clock this morning, jamming with you, also better known as, I don't know if I'm better known this way, but my name is Randall Molly, and my hope name is Abbas Huya in Tewa, that will be Potege. So I'm jamming with you all here, and now let's go try the basket dance one more time again with Earl Reed down in Salt River, because I don't want my in-laws on there to be mad at me anyway.

Okay, that was Earl Ray, Salt River, Arizona, with the Besky Dance song, Pima Besky Dance song. So, hey, we finally got that going, and we are at 7:37 this morning here, a great hump morning. Hey, let's all be careful out there if you're on your way to work, and hey, be a defensive driver and look out for the other driver, and go the speed limit, buckle up, okay, and also, look out for the Salawa. 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He meant to say, alrighty, nalanta. 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Alrighty, good music coming to you from the latest radio station with the biggest heart here. And the guy here behind the mic with the biggest mouth. Anyway, so we are jamming this morning, and we are on our way to song number one with Bucky Preston. Okay, so good morning to everybody out there, all of you. Hey. Yeah, good luck. I don't know, but anyway, it's hump morning.

Okay, Bucky Preston, song number one. Yes, there you go, song man. Sounding good there. Good song there. All right, 7:42. Great morning here. So we are jamming to Tatawi. All righty. So we are here in Northern Point, Arizona. Hopi Taylor Riz, and this is one and only here. Hey, Randall Molly, better known as with the great boys of the Hopi Taylor Nation. All righty. So we are going to Pulitawi, eh? I think this is supposed to be a Wokuwalitawi, okay? But just going to Brian Humitiwa, all righty. Good morning, Brian.

Hey, hey, hey, hey, hey, hey, hey, hey, hey, hey, hey, hey, hey, hey, hey, hey, hey, hey, hey, hey, hey, hey, hey, hey, hey, hey, hey, hey, hey, hey, hey, hey, hey, hey, hey, hey, hey, hey, hey, hey, hey, hey, hey, hey, hey, hey, hey, hey, hey, hey, hey, hey, hey, hey, hey, hey, hey, hey, hey, hey, hey, hey, hey, hey, hey, hey, hey, hey, hey, hey, hey, hey, hey, hey, hey, hey, hey, hey, hey, hey, hey, hey, hey, hey, hey, hey, hey, hey, hey, hey, hey, hey, hey, hey, hey, hey, hey, hey, hey, hey, hey, hey, hey, hey, hey, hey, hey, hey, hey, hey, hey, hey, hey, hey, hey, hey, hey, hey, hey, hey, hey, hey, hey, hey, hey, hey

Sonica, all right, 7:46 on this great morning, and we are jamming, aren't we? Yeah, since 6 o'clock, okay? So next in line, going into the plaza, anyway, is the San Domingo Butterfly Tawi, hey, Hopi style, Bacabe group, okay? Take it away.

All right, Santa Ringo Butterfly, Hopi style. All right, Bach, I'll be group there this morning, 7:54, a great home morning. Hey, we are almost back at the top of the hour at 8 o'clock. I'll be switching over to KNAU then, our community calendar and the weather and whatnot, okay? So I want to thank you that joined me this morning on Tatawi. And this is coming to you from your little radio station with the biggest heart, okay? Hopi Tewa Nation, northern part of Arizona. So about one more song, maybe then we'll be top of the hour, and we're going to go with the Comanche song. All right, Comanche song. Recording live in the Northern Arizona Museum back in the days when we KUI Radio used to be there, okay? Myself and my grandson, Brent and Molly, were just a little boy then, okay? Here we go.

All righty. Hey, memories, man. Hey, remember when Brenton Woods is a little young guy yet? It was in Northern Arizona Museum when KUYI used to be announcing from there live back in the days when it used to be the Hopi Show, alrighty, so I don't know what it's called now, but it usually happens in July, during 4th of July, anyway. Anyway, just a little memory, 7:57, maybe, I don't know, time for one more song, let's see what I can find for you, okay? Alrighty, here we go.

Okay, I guess that's not going to play again. Alrighty, so about 2 more minutes to go, and I just want to say thank you, everybody, for tuning in to KUI this morning. I did my best, or I try to do my best every day to bring a good day to American Indian music to get your day started. I can help in that way, so I had to get up early, too, so I get up about 5 o'clock or so, do my usual thing, jump in the shower and go for a quick run. Anyway, prayers for everyone out there, so let's make Wednesday a good one, and hope you all having a great one this morning. We'll be going to 8 o'clock, and 8 o'clock we'll be going to KNAU, so stand by, and thank you very much.

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1: 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I'm Bree Burkett, and on this Wednesday, it's 8 o'clock.
3: Good morning. Acting Attorney General Todd Blanche is facing senators today who will decide whether he becomes the permanent head of the Justice Department. We hear from one of them, Democrat Adam Schiff of California, on Morning Edition from NPR News. This time last year, there were 250 cases of cyclospora in the country. Now there are more than 1,600, with thousands more waiting for confirmation. I'm Leila Fadid.
4: I'm Amy Martinez. The CDC is still searching for the source of the outbreak. Also, companies that use AI could shell out for the top-of-the-line models, but many are going for cheaper ones that are good enough. And Bill Maher says he's the Mark Twain Prize winner who's most like Mark Twain. It's Wednesday, July 15th. On this day in 1799, the Rosetta Stone was found. News is next.
5: Live from NPR News in Washington, I'm Winsor Johnston. Acting Attorney General Todd Blanche is facing pointed questions on Capitol Hill at this hour as his confirmation hearing gets underway before the Senate Judiciary Committee. One of the sharpest exchanges came as Illinois Senator Dick Durbin questioned Blanche about the department's handling of the Jeffrey Epstein files and its response to survivors.
6: I have never said I will not meet with survivors.
7: Will you meet with these 10 survivors? I'm asking you on
6: if they have lawyers, as you know, I'm prohibited from meeting directly with them. I have met with counsel for survivors, as has many people in the Department of Justice,
7: so
6: over 30. But if they are represented by counsel, we will work with their counsel. If they don't have a lawyer, I will certainly make arrangements to make sure the right people at the Department of Justice meet
7: will
6: with
7: you get
6: them.
7: It
6: absolutely.
7: Done? Will you get it done within the next 30 days?
6: I will get
7: survivors?
6: It done today. If that's necessary.
5: Senators are also pressing Blanche over accusations the department has targeted President Trump's political opponents and decisions involving investigations of the president and his family. A federal judge has temporarily blocked the Trump administration from denying visas to or seeking to deport non-citizens working on or studying online content moderation. NPR's Shannon Bond reports the judge says the policy likely violates the First Amendment.
8: The State Department has said the visa ban targets foreign nationals it says are, quote, complicit in censoring Americans. In March, a group of independent tech researchers sued the administration, saying the visa policy itself is an attempt to silence views the government doesn't like. In a new order, U.S. District Judge James Boasberg says the plaintiffs' arguments are likely to succeed, so the policy will be put on hold while the lawsuit proceeds. The State Department didn't respond to a request for comment. The coalition of researchers who brought the lawsuit said it welcomed the judge's decision. Shannon Bond, NPR News.
5: Trump Rx is a key component of the president's push to lower prescription drug prices. NPR's Cindy Lupkin reports 17 drug makers agreed to offer their medications on the website at a discount.
9: Trump Rx now lists 92 brand-name drugs available at a discount for people not using their insurance. They're a fraction of the more than 800 drugs that these companies have on the market. Two companies, Gilead and Regeneron, haven't added drugs yet and say they will add one drug each. Dr. Ben Rome does health policy research at Harvard Medical School.
10: Most of these companies are doing this for a small number of products.

0: in a limited setting, they're not engaging to do this on like large scale.
1: Some people can benefit if they need medicines that are not covered by their health insurance, like drugs for IVF. But for people with insurance coverage, the best deal, Rome says, is to stick to your insurance copay. Sydney Lupkin, NPR News.
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4: Good morning. It is 8:04. I'm Bree Burkett with Arizona Public Radio News in Flagstaff. Arizona is one of 12 states filing an antitrust lawsuit to block Paramount's purchase of Warner Brothers Discovery. KJZZ's Catherine Davis-Young has more.
5: California is leading the lawsuit, but the other states involved argue the effects of the mega merger between media companies would be felt far beyond Hollywood. Arizona Attorney General Chris Mays says the $110 billion deal would harm movie theaters and audiences.
6: When fewer films are available, theaters may be forced to raise ticket prices to remain viable, and Arizona consumers bear those costs.
5: The state's lawsuit comes after the U.S. Justice Department said it would not challenge the merger. Paramount has said it is prepared to defend the transaction in court.
4: That was KJZZ's Catherine Davis-Young reporting. A Prescott Valley man has been sentenced to time served for selling guns to be used in a mass shooting at a 2024 Bad Bunny concert in Georgia. Prosecutors say Mark Adams Prieto hoped the attack would incite a race war ahead of the presidential election. He was arrested while driving to Georgia to carry out the shooting. Investigators found 7 firearms in his car and more than 150 at a Prescott Valley home. A federal judge sentenced Prieto to the 26 months he's already served, followed by 3 years of supervised release. He pleaded guilty to a reduced charge of transferring a firearm for use in a crime. Coconino County is seeking federal assistance to help businesses hurt by the pocket fire. Officials have applied for economic injury disaster loans, which would provide low-interest loans to businesses affected by the 3-week closure of State Route 89A. Areas like Oak Creek Canyon and parts of Sedona reported significant losses in tourism revenue while the highway was closed. If approved, the assistance would be available to businesses in Coconino, Yavapai, Mojave, Gila, and Navajo counties, along with tribal nations. State Route 89A reopened Monday as crews wrap up operations on the pocket fire. This is KNAU.
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8: All righty, good morning. It was KNAU, and hey, we are going to continue with the community calendar for the Hopi Reservation surrounding area. So good morning to all of you. Hey, I got a good morning shout I need to do right away. So we are going to say good morning to Lawrence Coyas, my boy, in Grants, New Mexico, on the road again. Fireman, you got to be careful out there. And also good morning to Dixon Silas, all the way from Whippoorwill, Lomond area. Yeah, rubber band. All righty. Then we are with good morning to Clifford. Hey, Bolinqua, good morning. Yeah, all the way from Pakabe. So with that said, this is really it, and we are going to go with our community calendar this time. So stand by.
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8: Oi, kwa kwa I bai apipio le matala wane anza pai nu ei da anza pai na watu ya en matio kiang pui te wa ting anza pai piwa po teke I na anza I pahan tawe rendo pahan tawe ga I pahan tang ni rendo 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calling or announcing here from the little radio station with the biggest heart. So I want to say good morning to everybody out there. Lumata Lumbai singing in the Tamil Yate up in a rise. Good God, it was good. To all good, ma. Kawatsi Hopa. Okay, what stage as well. Okay, this is a KYI closure and delay reports for Wednesday, July 15. Okay, 9. Reported today, so we're okay. Paikahimakamukhtiutai and Sabu. And KYI is currently experiencing an outage locally on 88.1 transmission signal. And due to a circuit switch malfunction at the tower on the Mesa. Okay, restoration time is still unknown at this time, but updates are sure to follow. And we thank you for your understanding during this maintenance time. 89.1 LPFM should not be affected, and they can hear us in Mongkopi. And also, we are able to stream online at KYI.net, so you can reach us that way. And for more information, you can email us at info@KYI.net, or you can call us on the landline at 928-558-5058. Okay, so stay tuned to KUII Hopi Radio for closures, outages, severe weather, and emergency updates. Check our social media pages during on-air interruption. And for additional details, please reach out to the reporting offices. And we appreciate your assistance in sharing this information. So that's where we are right now, but we're still jamming, all righty. And UK in the community, a no-cost basketball camp will be held today, Wednesday, July 15, and tomorrow, Thursday, July 16, at the Hopi Veterans Memorial Center, starting 1 p.m. to 4 p.m. And this is available for 4 grade students to 12 grade students. And registration and more information can be is available at 405-227-0919. Again, information at 405-227-0919. Okay, and the Hopi Credit Association invites you all in the community to their Hot Diggity Dog Back to School event. Alrighty, so this will be happening on July 29th from 11 a.m. to 2 p.m. at the picnic ground area near the Hopi Cultural Center, right? You know, all those cedar trees are okay. So join them on the 29th of July. And Climb the Mesa 10K Run Walk event will be held at the Hopi Cancer Support Services on Saturday, August 8th at 6 p.m. Registration information is at 928-734-1150. Okay. It'll be held at the Hopi Cancer Support Services. Okay, I believe it's located in Kikwits will be down in the Tribal Hall area, but give them a call at 928-734-1150 so you won't miss out on it, okay? So good morning to all of you. Nansapang, amansapang, ansa, pumay, ansamputotang, mangpay, walk, DMD, okay? Saturday, August 8, talabay, 6 o'clock, okay, the Hopi Foundation has the following positions open, job opening. So if you're looking for a job, I said in Matama, I have no mea in Hansa, Hippama, be a pitsy. Okay, I told her to eliminate all in the Kulum. Okay, this will be at the Hopi Foundation. They have the Hopi Leadership Program is looking for a program coordinator and not one in coalition, looking for a program assistant. For more information on that, you can call 928-734-2380 to get more information on those jobs there. And Kings County Elementary School is looking for a facility manager, certified teacher, ESS certified teacher, and a school clerk. We send up the mother, the Maya, and it's all the time. And the Pansapi Pumayo, Putani, and the people, Yantapi, the Wilda, Moim, and Bima Paikin, and the Mohaya, and Wimpungami, 928-399-7005, extension 2312. Okay. As for the Kim's Elementary School, Ponce Makai Tateka, Kiamui, Mipoli, Tokankegi. And the Hopi Housing Authority has the following positions open. Okay, listen up here. They got Mains 1/2, okay, and they're also looking for an inspector. Hopi Housing Authority, located right next to the First Mesa Elementary School. Okay, for more information, you can call them at 928-737-2800. Okay, and let's see, First Mesa Elementary School has the following positions available, so looking for a job, you can check them out. They're looking for a housing technician, and they're also a ESS teacher, a certified teacher. So you might have more questions, so you want more information, you can call them at 928-737-2581, all right? And the Hopi Election Office is seeking poll workers for the Hopi Board of Education School Board Elections. Applications are available at the Hopi Election Office. For more information, you can call them at 928-734-2507. And happening at the Hopi Foundation and the programs, alrighty, save the day for the Not One Equal Asian Food Agricultural Symposium coming this September 2026, okay? No exact date given, but they'll be having it in September, so just stay tuned to KYI and we can announce you the date as soon as we get the information, okay? And the symposium will focus on Hopi agriculture, farming, ranching, and food. More information will be announced soon, so stay tuned to KUYI, and we'll surely get it to you. Okay, support KUYI. Alrighty, yep, we know all the support we can get. 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Like right now, we are trying to get a part for our tower up at Second Mesa Correction at Antelope Mesa. And hey, your donation helps us get those parts, and they're not cheap, man. So we thank you all for helping us out, and we enjoy bringing you good news, music, and whatever. So with that said, stay tuned, and we're coming back to you with the local weather in a very short bit there. Okay, so good morning to all of you on this great hump morning. Hope you all are having a great morning. Bye, my boo, punk, aha, there, bye, tang, all the matalo, man, bye, hakum, hakim, bye, nana, man, like, you know. So share your burrito with somebody. Make it a good one with somebody, okay? So we'll be coming back to you with the weather in a short bit here, all right?

0: Okay, let's check out the weather, all righty? Okay, see what it's going to be like here on hump day. All right, a great morning here on the Hopi Reds, and we are tuning to the radio station with the biggest heart, okay? All righty, we'll start off with Windrod, 45 area, St. Michael, still, so all Pimpo and up to Ganado area, Birdside area, Wukupakabi, and down to Pokangepis. Hey, they're sitting right now. It's 70 degrees, man. You can tell it's going to be a hot day again. So let's check it out. Okay, Window Rock area. Our neighbors to the east. Hey, showers and thunderstorms. Likely in the afternoon. It'll be sunny with a sunny early. Then becoming mostly cloudy with high near up. 83 today, calm winds becoming northwest at about 6 miles per hour and about a 70% chance of precipitation. Alright, looking good in Window Rock area. And tonight, showers and possibly a thunderstorm before midnight, and a chance of showers and thunderstorms between midnight and 3 a.m. Then a chance of showers after 3 a.m. Low around 55 southeast winds about 8 miles, probably coming calm after midnight. So, about a 90% chance of precipitation. All right, Mother Nature, bring it on. All righty, so we are going to Kingston and Polepe, Punsa Mika, look at this shit up in Jerry Toe. You in the park area, Spider Mound, Bish Vito, and down into White Cone and parts of Pulak area, Lomond Junction, Hopi High School, and also down into Hopi J School. All right, Healthcare Center. And currently sitting at 70 degrees this morning also, so looking good out there. And let's see, today, showers likely and possibly a thunderstorm between noon and 3 p.m. Then showers and thunderstorms likely after 3 p.m., increasing clouds with a high near of 88 degrees. Southeast winds with about 5 to 9 miles per hour becoming northwest in the afternoon. And winds could gust as high as about 15 miles per hour. And let's see, about a 60% chance of precipitation. So we might get some of the west of variety. Okay, tonight showers and possibly a thunderstorm before midnight. Then a chance of showers and then thunderstorms after midnight. And low around of 62 degrees. West winds at about 13 miles per hour becoming east after midnight. Winds of gusts as high as about 20 miles per hour tonight. And about an 80% chance of precipitation. So looking good. We might be not crispy or two in the hands of by. My manana mitunaji how you need hansa I mean with me okay let's see let's say how oh yeah it's gonna be like about 88 degrees in the Pulaka area by Nikon Tun and Paisen in Paisen Chilunitani or shower tani and Nikon put me away Anja Sempi by Mongwe come to the Nin Hansa. You can find tonight, if you watch me, 62 degrees out on this, so it's going to be a good day. Wednesday, we're going to keep it that way all day long, so let's all be good to one another out there. Okay, and we are going to Second Mesa area, all right, in Mashangnabe, Shapalabe, Toriba, Tungupabe, Subi, Cultural Center area. Currently sitting at 70 degrees this morning, and I'm a pangkaha like, kyang yane, bye, tsanga, my yes, bye, sene. All righty, so we're looking at like, about a 40% chance of showers and thunderstorms in the afternoon. It'll be mostly sunny with a high near of 92 degrees. Southeast winds at about 6 miles per hour becoming northwest in the afternoon. And for tonight, you're looking at showers and thunderstorms likely before 9 p.m. Then showers likely and possible a thunderstorm between 9 p.m. and midnight. Then another chance of showers and thunderstorms after midnight. It'll be cloudy, then gradually becoming partly cloudy. With a low around 63 degrees, west winds at about 50 miles per hour, becoming east in the evening, and winds could gust as high as about 24 miles per hour. And about a 60% chance of precipitation, man. It's going to be a lot of weather changing all night, I guess. All right, anyway, ni kaya pa isang hoy. All right, bye, please, nun sa tumpiw po tutani, ani, okay, nakang sa ito, ni kaya 92 degrees sa piwip, ni kaya, payo, may mapangkay na, basa ni, nakang sa po, may payan sa piw, at kaya may haw ni. Kami, let's see, 263 degrees sa haw ni kaya, ang sa pepisan, ang sa itong, ang sa tulog na yanin, ang sa, about a 60% chance of precipitation o bimbang pangkalinang basara kang hala yani. Okay, and we are on the way to kay Cosmo Week. Kutsa iwala lagi o ze o laigi hong kangi po kangi pe kwe yongi pe including cultural center area. Currently sitting at 70 degrees 70. Okay, and let's see today. About a 40% chance of showers and thunderstorms in the afternoon. Mm-hmm. It'll be partly sunny with a high near 92 degrees. Slight available winds to come in towards east about 5 to 8 miles per hour in the morning. And tonight you're looking at showers likely and possibly thunderstorms before midnight. Then a slight change of showers and thunderstorms after midnight. It'll be cloudy and then gradually becoming partly cloudy with a low around 63 degrees. West winds about 14 miles per hour becoming east in the evening. And winds could gust as high as about 23 miles per hour and about a 60% chance of precipitation tonight. So, I can't say happy with two and the answer 93 happy with the cannons. I put me up by actually how you know 63 on the campus and in tama chulog na yan ina so mapangkawin na was lawa kyang unang was lawa ni by pisang ang huyuyuk ni okay mangkapi all the way down western part of the Hopi Reyes mangkami kay tubi posogipi tonan SSA up into Curly Bell area and Pesha Canyon area currently sitting at 79 degrees hey you can tell it's gonna be a hot one down there mangkapi. Today, about a 30% chance of showers and thunderstorms in the afternoon. And it'll be mostly sunny and hot with a high near of 99 degrees. Light and bearable winds becoming west 5 to 9 miles per hour in the afternoon. And tonight, tonight about a 50% chance of showers and thunderstorms. Mainly before midnight, it'll be cloudy, then gradually becoming partly cloudy with a low around 67 and west winds at about 13 miles per hour becoming southeast after midnight, and wind could gust as high as about 21 miles per hour. So, looking good, Mankupi, Naomi Pankai Hadayani, by Manabasane, alrighty. Then going down south to Winslow, Arizona, Wahulu Kepe, Payumi, Homolubi, Nabaka, Pidawi. They shouldn't lay, alrighty, walk it's okay, we. Tabo nem na kapay pasin na tuhuy na kway. 79 degrees at the present time na kway sa mga kapay wa tuhuy. Okay, Winslow, you're looking at about a 40% chance of showers and thunderstorms in the afternoon. It'll be mostly sunny and hot with a high near of 96 degrees. East winds about 14 miles per hour becoming west. Okay, in the afternoon and winds could gust as high as about 21 miles per hour. And tonight, showers and possibly thunderstorm before midnight. Then a change of showers and thunderstorm between midnight and 3 a.m. Then a change of showers after 3 a.m. It'll be a low around 66 and south winds at 50 miles per hour becoming southeast in the evening and winds could gust as high 24 miles per hour and about a 60% chance of precipitation, so wind slow. It's going to be a hot one today, 96 degrees, and going down tonight to 66, so you all be good out there and take care of one another out there. Don't be standing in the corner of Winslow, Arizona all day, okay? Okay, down to Flagstaff, Arizona, pumping up in Batokil, Mikila Sunny, Doney Park, Wapatki, and Grand Falls area, Star School, Loop, Tawani lake and kakatsing tukwi sangasi. 70 degrees right now, so it's going to be up one there and down in San Springs area. Okay, a slight change of showers and thunderstorms before 11 a.m. Then showers and possibly a thunderstorm before 11 a.m. and 2 p.m. Then showers again after 2 p.m. Then it's going to be a high near 94 degrees this morning. So it'll be west winds at about 9 miles per hour in the morning, and winds could gust as high as about 15 miles per hour today, and about a 60% chance of precipitation in Loop and Flagstaff area. And tonight there'll be showers, likely and possibly a thunderstorm. It'll be cloudy then gradually becoming partly cloudy with a low around 58 degrees. West winds at about 5 to 8 miles per hour, becoming light and more after midnight, and about a 70% chance of precipitation. So, hey, it's looking good in the northern part of Arizona. I hope you rest in surrounding areas. So, hey, regardless of the weather, let's all be glad out there and keep our prayers so that we can get more moisture. And so, with that said, you all be good to one another. It's a great morning here on Hopi. It's 8:31 here, and thank you to all you people that are working out there for our people. Make it a good one for you and yourself. Your prayers have been said for everyone out there, so let's get hump day going, okay? Hey, I had it going since 6 o'clock this morning, jamming with you all that tuned in. So I want to say thank you for you that tuned in at 6 o'clock, man. And we are on our way next to the start of the day for Hopi men's thoughts in the morning when they get up. And, well, anyway, that's what it should be, so... All right, here we go with Clarkson and Humba, 8:32.
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0: Okay, you get the thought of the day. We in the Sun Sun Sun by 8:37 on your great morning here. Hey, let's see. We are gonna go with the Hopi word of the day and see if we can learn a new word, or maybe it's an old word to us but we're not saying it right or whatever. So here we go with the Hopi word of the day.
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3: Cassava. 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
2: 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Labaya lesson plans by Anita Puliala and Loretta Goltu, spoken by Lendrick Lamaya Stewa, recorded by Peter Bungart with support from the Colorado Plateau Foundation. 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
0: Alrighty, you got the Hopi word of the day, cassava. Yeah, the cassava melon, alrighty. It's good, alrighty. 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Alrighty, so, he's good for some of you people, he's not good for me, I'm sorry to say, but I heard it's good. Anyway, good morning to me. Oh, to everyone out there, and we are going with the Hopi Elder Wisdom number 3. So good morning to all of you. A great morning.
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0: Okay, Hopi Elder Wisdom number 3 there, all right, okay. So, 844, a little bit of ID, then we'll continue with Tato, all righty? Okay.
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Okay, that was Ramilla Cody, we horn toad. Okay, horn toad, and sometimes we call him a horny toad. Okay, anyway, Che, grandfather, horny toad already. Hey, 849 here at KUI radio station, the littlest radio station with the biggest heart. We in the cook at Pile Matalung, and I'm the Bible Bangaya, Halayani, baby. 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We buy night of you in the Mosaiwan, eh, by channel, Niki, Tommy, and Boo to Tony. 849, we are going with a Quick Horn Dead song, alright, by Moo, alright. Yeah, I love this song, and this woman's got a beautiful voice here.

0: Alrighty, good song there. Alright. Hey, I don't know who the woman is, but she's got a beautiful voice. Anyway, hey, I think it's coming from Zuni, New Mexico, but in also in the Hopi language there. So, hey, pretty good there, 853. And it was a cornet song. We are going with, Tahuniwai, Vivikashula, we Kachitalai, Talahui Nayani. Alrighty, so here we go. 8:53.
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1: Oh, hey, 55 o'clock, alrighty, 9 o'clock here, KUI radio station. Great, a hump morning here, and we are here in northern part of Arizona, Hopi Tewa Nation, alright, the littlest station with the biggest heart, but we can jam, man. We've been jamming since 6 o'clock here. We've one and only here, Rental Molly here, better known as Wit. Alrighty, okay, so good morning. And hope you're enjoying the music. We buy some of the matalo and buy some of his head. Buy a panta, 6 o'clock, I'll put the high, and I'm a month, and tatata, and I'm a pet to buy some computer, I want a pet to buy another one, buy coin to cap on by Nick and Sanga by my the matalo and I and the home we punk a holly and he buy some of matamala anyway. 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He's I'm paying a pay. Capian, the monkey and he could he yali pass up a skong. Yeah, so Pinian is a studio. Okay, nice road to we are going with the Jordans. You move for me, it's all right. So, so in three, pay he in a.

All right, Dear Dan's on Show Up at the Village already, 905 here. Hey, good morning, shout out to my good old friend on there, Moncupy, Laura Moncupy, Wayne Dallas. Good morning, Wayne. Hey, have a great day and be careful to take care of yourself. And also, a good morning, shout out going to John Kinchelo, all the way, okay, Owing area, New Mexico. So, you all have a great morning out there. And we thank you for tuning in to KYI. You don't thought that with me. We are at 9:06 on this great Wednesday morning here. So, hey, let's continue with more music. And we'll be going to 10 o'clock. And 10 o'clock, we'll be switching over to Native America Calling with Sean Spruce, or whoever's going to be there today. Alrighty, we are going to go with Michael Garcia out of Timaya. Hey, Santa Ana, New Mexico. Hey, I'll be there for your feast on Sunday. Alrighty. So, let's see. We are going to Michael Garcia, Hunt. Alright, H-U-N-T, Hunt, not hump, but Hunt. Okay.

Okay, Michael Garcia there with the song title Hunt. Okay, Santa Ana, New Mexico, 909 here. And we are going to go on with this beautiful voice of Cherie Lamata Waima. Alrighty, happy thoughts. See, yep, that's what we should have is happy thoughts. So good morning to all of you. Hope you all having a happy, happy morning. Alrighty, here we go. Cherie Lamata Waima.

Okay, Sherry, let me try my way. Happy thoughts, all right. Quay quay, wee, bye, chung hoo, what's a hoo, what's a tani. Oh, he can do all your day, be on Kamiami. So that was a good song, Happy Thoughts, 914 here, KUI radio station. And hey, we are jamming to Tata over here. We've been jamming since 6 o'clock here, all right. So we are doing good on this hump morning here. Hope you guys are all enjoying the music. I try my best to bring in some good music. And I know we all like different kinds of music. And I just try to go jam different variety of songs. So I don't want to discriminate any. So I try to play all different kind of tribal music here. Okay, we are at 9:14 and we are going to Rain. All right, by Ryan and Rain. Kind of rhyme song, not even. Anyway, 9:14, and we are going to rain. And that's all we need is more rain.

Okay, there was rain by Ryan Polikoptua, 919. Great morning here. And we are tuned into Tatao here, only one and only. So good morning to all of you. Singing in the Tamoy, Lamata Lungmai, Banga Mahali, and he's singing in Madangi. So with that said, we are going on to jam with Ed Nate already. I've gone ahead to a better life, alrighty. So here we go with Ed Nate.

Yeah, you know, this guy, he sang the wrong song. Hey, anyway, I must have punched the wrong one. Anyway, there was another Hopi song, Rocky and Heidi, and I'll get back to the other one later on there. Let's see, we are at 9:23 here this morning, and we are going to go with song number 3 by Roger Mace and crew, okay? Alrighty.

Okay, there was Roger Mays. We butterfly did his song, all righty. Hey, man, this time is going by fast, and we're at 9:26 this morning. And we've been here since 6 o'clock jamming, so we are going on next to Angel. All righty, good song here. Angel by Randall Pascoman. Not by Randall Molly, but Randall Pascoman. All righty.

Okay, Randall, pass command there with Angel. Alrighty, 9:33. It will be going to 10 o'clock, and the 10 o'clock will be going to Native America calling. So we got about, what, 20 more minutes or so. So we are going with Buffalo Dance Song by Laguna People, okay?

Okay, Laguna. Song there by Laguna people. Let's see. That was a Buffalo song. All right, we are going to go with, let's see, where are we going now, man? Okay, we are on our way down south to Wallapai country with Keith Mahone. Bird song number 8 by Keith Mahone, okay?

Okay, keep moving there with a Burton song, right? Let's see now where we at. Okay, we are going away with the Hope and Success Abuse Program event, hand drum, singing down in Moncopy back way back then. Yeah. About last year, I believe it was. Okay, we're going with the It's Unknown Female that was singing this song. We never got her name, but it was a great, great song. Well, here we go.

Okay. Beautiful boys by some female monk couple during the Hendrum event put on by the Hopi Substance Abuse Program. Arriving at C944, and we are jamming in a. Got about 15 more minutes or so, and we'll be going to Native America College. So, hey, what's a great, great morning so far? Alrighty. So, let's keep it that way all day long on hump day, alright? Hoi, bai sanga mapangkai sungka, kwanta kai mapai mahala yane, sanga mata nung manansa, bai pinama pe pe la de, ui, akira pe la bangi, akin bai pa sanga, nan singir mai kunda, nongi hugi hugi tambu de tane, hugi kimi. Hey, hey, come here on the two pimpone, young as we are in there. Okay, let's see where we're going to go now. We're going to go intertribal here with Blue Thunder, alrighty? So here we go.

0: Alrighty, boots under there, inner tribal. Alrighty, ID here.
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0: Away, good quiet, all right. Okay, now we are headed to Red Mill Cody with the Black Sheep, alrighty? 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

0: Father, pray as you pray.
1: Okay, Ramila Cody with Bad Bad Black Sheep. All right, Bad Bad Black Sheep, Yuka, and the Martinis. Anyway, 8952, it's always a great morning here on Hopi, and you're listening to the little station with the biggest heart, and we're doing our best to bring you some new music to get your day going. So, hey, we got about maybe one or two more songs to go here, so I will go on to this one I've been trying to get to play all morning. I've gone ahead to A Better Life, O'Reilly Weed in a Day.

0: neyse ya. 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
1: Okay, Ed, and I tell you that, will you? Hey, I'm going to head to a better life. All right, that's all we need to do, man. We need to have a good life here. So with that said, man, listen to Tata when you have a good life, because they're, hey, prayer songs and whatnot going out to you and every day. So with that said, good morning. Hey, enjoy my morning here with you this morning, and I hope you enjoyed the Good Night American Indian music brought to you from, hey, Hopi Riz here out in Northern Park, Arizona. We jam every morning all the way from the Beaver Dam Canyon walls all the way down to Moncopi, alrighty. So good morning to all of you. I want to let you know and thank you for tuning into KUII here with me this morning. We jam every morning from 6 o'clock, so alrighty, for all you people listening in. I just want to say I enjoyed my morning, and you all have a great, great day. And keep hydrated, man. Whatever you're going to do, whatever you're doing, be careful out there. So, with that said, this is one and only signing off here. Randall Molly here, better known as Wes. So, you all have a great, great day. All right, good day.

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And

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1: American. Welcome to Native America Calling. I'm Sean Spruce. Shob is a longtime indigenous DJ and music producer who's helped elevate the electronic genre known as powwow steps. His new album, Heritage Part 2, offers more eclectic sounds and features from last year's Part 1, as he takes listeners on another personal journey with danceable tracks filled with powwow samples to introspective ambient original works. We'll catch up with Shob about the new album right after the news.

0: This is National Native News. I'm Jill Freitas. Historically, pharmacists in Alaska have been limited in what they can do. Over the last decade, they've advocated for and been granted expanded authority. Now, a new law goes further. Health reporter Rachel Cassandra delved into the law, which will increase access to care by changing how pharmacists can work in the state.
1: Soren White grew up in a pharmacy. As a young adult, he worked as a pharmacy tech, then went to school in Oregon to become a pharmacist with clinical training. But when he returned to Sitka for a job at his parents' pharmacies, his daily work was much more limited. A new state law expands what White and other pharmacists can do as part of their practice. Starting in January, they'll be able to test and treat certain ailments, like strep throat, urinary tract infections, or the flu. State House Representative Justin Ruffridge, a Soldotna Republican, is a pharmacist who supported the bill.
2: We are the most highly accessible healthcare professional.
1: Data shows people see pharmacists up to twice as often as primary care providers. The law builds on other legislation that has helped increase pharmacists' authority in recent years. The bill passed by wide margins in both the House and Senate. Governor Mike Dunleavy vetoed it, but lawmakers had enough support to override his veto. Brandy Signa-Martin is the executive director for the Alaska Pharmacy Association.
3: Patients are going to be able to walk into community pharmacies and have access to care for minor ailments, test and treat.
1: She says that's really important in a rural state like Alaska. Expanded services will also make it easier for community pharmacies to survive. And she says it will be easier for pharmacists to set up collaborative agreements where they work with a provider. With more training, that could include specialists. Psychiatry, for example, she says first a psychiatrist would diagnose the patient, but then the psychiatrist could work with a pharmacist to optimize their medication.
3: The patient maybe doesn't need to see the psychiatrist every single visit.
1: She says the new law also opens the door to pharmacists covering other healthcare gaps. That could include offering HIV prevention medication like PrEP and PEP. And she says this law means pharmacists can start treating Alaskans with medications for opioid use disorder.
3: Be able to get a DEA license to be able to be a prescriber for those medications.
1: She thinks that will be a major game changer for the ongoing opioid crisis in Alaska. In Anchorage, I'm Rachel Cassandra.
0: Molly of Denali made her groundbreaking debut on PBS Kids back in 2019. The animated Alaska Native Girl is the first indigenous lead of a nationally distributed children's series. And as KJZZ's Gabrielle Pietrasio reports, she's made a stop in Phoenix.
4: Let's go!
5: If you visit the Herd Museum between now through August, you'll come across an Alaskan village where you can tag along with Molly on all of her wild adventures, from flying a bush plane to riding a snowmobile, wearing snowshoes, or smoking salmon.
6: We brought Alaska to Arizona.
5: Hopi Patty Talahunga is the museum's chief programming and engagement officer.
6: And therefore, the Herd Museum is the coolest place in town
5: for Phoenix's dog days of summer.
7: You never know when you're going to find your best friend, and sometimes it might be at the museum.
5: Allison Nicolosi is director of the nonprofit AZ Husky Rescue.
8: Oh my gosh, there's one that I'm trying to adopt. He claimed me like no other.
9: Who let the dogs out?
5: Sadly for Herd employee Taylor Susan, Max the Husky has already found a new home, but there's still plenty more pups, maybe even enough for a pack to pull a dog sled. For National Native News, I'm Gabriel Pietrasio.
0: And I'm Jill Freitas.

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2: This is Native America Calling. I'm Sean Spruce. Mohawk DJ and music producer Shub continues to build on his reputation as the premier artist behind the genre known as powwow step, which blends powwow and traditional indigenous music with electronic and hip-hop styles. Shub has won numerous awards as both a solo artist and as a member of the group formerly known as A Tribe Called Red. He has created anthems that have become soundtracks to films and television shows, including Electric Powwow Drum and War Club. His new album, Heritage Part 2, continues to expand the sound associated with the acclaimed DJ. We'll speak with Shub about the new album, and later in the hour, we'll hear from another indigenous electronic artist, Darksiders, a rising talent. Darksiders has performed on some of the world's largest electronic music stages. Join us today, listeners, with your comments and questions. You can call us at 1-800-996-2848. That number is also 1-800-99-NATIVE, and the phone lines are open now. Joining us from Fort Erie, Ontario, Canada, on Zoom is Shub. He is a DJ and music producer, and he is Mohawk from the Six Nations of the Grand River. Shub, hello, and welcome to Native America Calling. Great to have you on the show today, brother.
3: Hey, John, nice to meet you. Thanks for having me, and thanks for having me.
2: Well, I really like this adopted title you have, Godfather of Powwow Step. That's got a good ring to it. Now, on both Heritage Part 1 and Part 2, you push that sound to new limits. What's it been like to explore that potential on this latest album?
3: It's been exciting. You know, it's, getting outside of my comfort zone was, like, the key thing for this album. You can keep doing the same thing over and over again, but, you know, as most artists, you know, feel like it's always good to get outside of that comfort zone and try to experiment with different stuff. So, I mean, this album, I really, my focus was to try to get as much mainstream playage as possible, you know, because a lot of my music up until now has been stuff that you would hear at festivals or in clubs and stuff like that. And it hasn't really reached a big audience, you know, like the mainstream audience radio can. So I think with that in mind, you know, doing a lot of collaborations with other artists on this album is something that was key to making sure that that happens because, it's all about storytelling. You know, like this album, it celebrates the identity and it celebrates culture and storytelling as well. And storytelling is something that personally I couldn't do myself. You know what I mean? So I think that's where collaboration really helps, you know, bring that story come to life, and this album really comes to life with these collaborations.
2: Well, we're going to hear a track here in just a moment from one of those collaborators that you worked with. It's a song called I Know. Sebastian Gaskin, the Cree singer-songwriter, is on that. And you also have collaborated on this album with Asanabi. And the last album, you had First Nations R&B singer Tia Wood. So, I mean, you've just got an all-star lineup of talent that's working with you right now. What's it like to collaborate with these other indigenous artists? And what's that process all about?
3: That's pretty amazing. I mean, first and foremost, all these people, they're really good friends of mine. And I've been lucky enough to either play shows with them or be on the same bill at festivals or shows and really get to know them well. And, you know, we keep in touch. And these are all people that, that have been on my bucket list for a while, you know, to collaborate. And once, you know, once I start working on an album, I reach out and present them with a bunch of songs and a bunch of instrumentals and here's my music. Is there anything you dig or anything you're liking? And they kind of pick out what they like. So, I'm really fortunate to have, these people, on my album and to call them friends, you know, foremost is pretty amazing. So I think that's the process for me anyway. I come with a bag of goodies, you know, a bag of instrumentals, and I just say, hey, you know, we'll take your pick and see which one you like.
2: Well, let's take a pick from that bag of goodies right now. Here's the song I Know featuring Cree singer-songwriter Sebastian Gaskin.

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0: That was the song I Know off the new album Heritage Part 2. And Chef, I'll tell you what. So when we play music on shows like this, sometimes we have to be really mindful of how much time we have. And sometimes we'll only play half a song, or maybe we'll fade it out a little early just in the interest of time. And our producers were messaging me just now, hey, do you want to play the whole thing or do you want to fade halfway? And I was like, play the whole thing. This is a good groove. I want to hear it till the end. So, hey, great job, brother. Really, really good sound.
1: Thank you. Thank you very much. And you know, it's funny to add to that. The song on purpose is a shorter song. So if you notice, the track time on that is only like 2.5 minutes long, which was kind of, you know, on purpose. You know, like nowadays when you're streaming stuff online or when people are listening to stuff, I mean, it's always like people are, what's the next thing? What's the next thing? So trying to get a song, a full song in 2.5 minutes, you know, was the goal there. And I think it worked.
0: Well, the days of like 7 and 8 minute, 10 minute songs are, I guess that's just kind of a thing of the past, huh? It just seems like it's going that way.
1: Mm-hmm. Yeah, it seems like it's going that way. And I guess it's just the artist needs to evolve to the times we're in.
0: Mm-hmm. Well, speaking of evolution, and I find this so inspiring, you told Billboard magazine back in 2020 that Indigenous artists in Canada want to be seen as artists, not just Indigenous artists, referring to the Indigenous Music category at the Juno Awards, but just mainstream. How much progress has been made in Canada to recognize Indigenous musicians on their musicianship, first and foremost?
1: I think it's going really well. I think the representation of Indigenous artists is really good in Canada. It's amazing. You know, a lot of my friends are now getting signed to major labels in Canada, you know, so, you're seeing more of that happen. And I think what they're doing is just opening up the doors for other artists, like myself and producers like myself and other artists that are, wanting to get there, you know what I mean? And wanting to take that big step. And I think we're able to take those big steps now. Now that we see artists, you know, like Snotty Nose Rez Kids and Tia Wood, you know, getting these big, major label deals. And I think that says a lot for our culture and where we are and how, you know, music can really demonstrate how culture can and thrive in modern music spaces. So
0: you start Heritage Part 2 with the song Calling Card. And that features musician Alan Gray Eyes. I'm sorry, he's described it, not features, but described the cultural impact of the 2013 song you worked on called Electric Powwow Drum. And that song endures, continues to be played on movie, television soundtracks. Why did you start the album with Calling Card?
1: I think it was, we did a bunch of interviews. My friend Bugat did a bunch of interviews and that he was putting together because he's writing a book about sort of like the birth of Powwow Step and like my journey through the whole process. And during his interviews, he got a lot of, he took a lot of audio, taping, and that interview that he did with Alan Gray Eyes at the time, just struck a lot of chords with me because he was my first, manager, when I left A Tribe Called Red and pursued my solo career. He was my first manager to help me out with a lot of stuff. So I think that he saw a lot of things that I didn't see in the industry, and he made really good points in the interview. And I think that was one quote that really stood out to me. And I think it really resonates, you know, to the whole album. Cause this music is a calling card for our people. You know, it's a chance to educate listeners, you know, while entertaining them, you know what I mean? And it encourages, you know, your cultural pride and your self expression, you know, to let people listen to what you have to say. And I think, yeah, he just nailed that quote. And I just loved it so much. I said, yeah, let's start the album that way.
0: I've met Alan Gray Eyes before at a conference, and I've always been really impressed. He works so hard for his artists and just
1: he
0: really,
1: does,
0: really
1: and,
0: puts
1: and
0: it out.
1: He has been working very hard for a very long time. Like, he was the first person to get A Tribe Called Red, our crew, out to Winnipeg to really, you know, showcase what we were doing. And he's been in the scene forever. So, I mean, like, as far as Indian country goes, like, he's an important pillar in that.
0: All right. Short break, and we'll come back and continue our conversation with Shub. Stay with us. President Trump greatly reduced the size of the Grand Staircase, Escalante, and Bears Ears National Monuments with a proclamation issued this week. The move opens up 3 million acres of land to natural resource developers. The area is considered sacred to tribes that have been working to protect it from development for decades. More on the next Native America Calling.
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0: Thank you for listening to You Native America Calling. I'm Sean Spruce. We are talking with Shub, formerly known as DJ Shub, about his new album, Heritage Part 2. The album features award-winning First Nations musicians as well as artists like DJ Paul from the famed hip-hop group 3-6 Mafia. 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And later on in the hour, we're going to speak with another native electronic music artist known as Darksiders, who is known for his hard dance sound. Shub, let's hear another song. This one is titled Spirit. Can you describe it for our listeners before we play it?
1: Yeah, I think Spirit, it started out like how a lot of my songs start out, just chopping up samples and finding a cool sample. I think it just represents sort of where I come from, as far as like a producer background. Like I started out, producing a lot of hip hop and chopping samples. So I think this just plays right into it with the modern electronic sound that you're used to.

0: That was the song Spirit by the godfather of powwow step, a.k.a. Shub, who is on our show today talking about his latest album here, Heritage Part 2. And Shub, sampling powwow songs, that always seems like it would be tricky. How do you know when it's appropriate to sample a certain powwow song? And how do you know when, hey, this is probably a song I don't want to sample? What's that process about?
1: Well, before, when in the early days of powwow step, you know, we were really careful about the songs that we were sampling. Like, we would stay away from ceremonial songs. Any kind of song that was of very high importance, we would really only kind of chop up and mix songs like dance songs, like the social songs and contest songs, like big songs like that, that are normally played for the anybody to dance to. So we kind of like stayed in that lane. But like eventually, you know, we were, a lot of the drum groups like Northern Cree would reach out with songs that they had recorded and they would let us use, you know, like, so, the evolution of like the way we sampled and the way I sampled songs and stuff like that has really evolved. And due to the drum groups really wanting to take that step too, you know what I mean? The drum groups were really recognizing what we were doing and what I was doing. And they kind of catered to that. So I think it's a lot easier now because now I'm getting, you know, stems and separated tracks from groups like Northern Cree who are like, here's some new stuff. Check it out. So yeah, it's evolved over time, but we're definitely very careful in what we're sampling.
0: Nice. Now on this album, you also feature DJ Paul from 3-6 Mafia fame, as we mentioned. How did that collaboration come about?
1: It came about with one of my producers, the co-producer of this album, Mikhail. He knows a lot of people in the industry, and he knew someone who knew DJ Paul in their camp. And he just was like, hey, you know, like, when we reach out to him, see if he can jump on this. And I was like, sure, man. I'm like, sure, let's give it a try. One of those, like, bucket lists, like, who knows what's going to happen. And sure enough, he came back, liked the song, and recorded the verses for us. And it was really cool. Like, I didn't get to go in the studio and meet him, but it was just one of those things that we did over the Internet and through sending tracks and stuff like that. But it was still a great experience to have him, you know, a Grammy award winning, an Oscar award winning artist on the album, which is pretty crazy.
0: It is. That's awesome. We have time for one more song. This is titled Rise. Can you give us a quick intro before we play it?
1: Absolutely. So Ace and Abby, Evan is a really good friend of mine. I've been watching his career just blow up since the beginning. You know, I had him in mind while working on this, and I really needed a storyteller. Like, I needed some lyrics that told a story. That's where Drewzus came into play, and he just topped it off with his amazing lyrics, and it just sounds amazing.

0: what this life's about. Don't ever forget your past, bro.
1: That is the song Rise off the new album, Heritage Part 2. And Shub will tell us what's going on next. Should we expect a Heritage Part 3?
2: I don't know. I've got a lot of songs that I've been working on, and I have another list of dream collaborators. So we'll see what happens next. The next up is really just a lot of planning a tour for next year. We're just keep writing music and making that bucket list a little bit bigger.
1: Can you give us a hint of who's on that dream collaboration list you're talking about?
2: A couple of them would be Stella Standing Bear. She's really killing things right now. And she's one that she reached out to me when I dropped the album. So we've been talking back and forth. So that'll be one to look out for in the future. And same with Love. I don't know if you've heard of Love before, but she's an amazing singer who's doing her thing right now, big time. So, yeah, like I said, there's a bunch of names on that list. So we'll see who we can get.
1: Well, right on, Shub. You're killing it, too. Thanks for coming on the show and sharing your sound with our listeners.
2: Thanks a lot, Sean, for having me. Appreciate it.
1: 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And our next guest joins us now from Carson City, Nevada, Aaron Wallace, also known as Darksiders. He is a musician and a DJ, and he is Nisunan and Washoe. Aaron, good morning. Welcome to Native America Calling.
3: Good morning. Amazing.
1: Great to have you on the show today, Aaron. Now, we have a lot to talk about. You have some new singles in collaboration with other DJs and producers. And I want to ask you first about your music. It's occasionally dark, but it's very danceable. How do you describe your sound, though?
3: Ah, man, that's kind of hard to put in a couple words. Most definitely high energy, emotional, euphoric, just kind of all-encompassing, just intense energy is really kind of like what I like to try to put out there.
1: Emotional and euphoric, that works. That definitely works for me. Now, on your website, you describe yourself as an audio alchemist. And tell us more about your creative process and how it relates to alchemy or magic, maybe.
3: Well, I grew up like really traditional, being very involved in my culture, and I still participate till this day in our ceremonies. And as I kind of like got into like, you know, the punk metal goth scene, I kind of got into the idea of like esoteric ideology and other cultural spirituality and things like that. And then the idea of like alchemy became a thing. And then, I don't know, in my brain, you can take whatever and whatever and make something. So taking something from, you know, whatever energy is above and then bringing it to reality is kind of an alchemy. And I do that with audio, whether it be singing or, you know, mixing live or in ceremony or whatever. Sound has been a huge thing that's been a huge driver in my life and just kind of like my way of being in general. So that's kind of how that kind of came about.
1: Let's jump right into one of your songs. This one is titled This Is Your Brain.
4: Let me tell you folks at home something new in the market. Something so inhumanely fast, it will change your life. This is your brain on to.

0: That is the song, This Is Your Brain, and I'll just add that extra lyric there on 200 beats per minute. Aaron, I like that song. It definitely, you know, I'm always like on the go, and I'm always kind of like mindful of the clock, especially when we're doing the show. I can just relate to that 200 beats per minute. Tell me more about what went into creating that.
1: A song that is with one of my friends from Indonesia. He goes by Sick. He's an awesome, like, hardcore DJ. And then he was working on something for his album, and then we had done something in the past. And we both really like punk rock and metal, and we both kind of came up in that and came into this electronic music scene, the hardcore, hardstyle, hard dance kind of thing. And, you know, just with my roots in punk, he was like, hey, I have this idea. So I recorded the vocals, the guitar, and the bass. And then he sent over some stems, and then I did some of the kicks and stuff in the first half and finished that up. But, yeah, and then we were rushing to get that one done for EDC, so we, like, finished it in, like, a week.
0: Well, definitely came out good. Aaron, we're going to take a short break, and we'll come back. We'll hear a couple more tracks. We're going to talk more. I'm going to ask you a little bit about, you know, growing up playing in local punk and different bands there in Reno, Nevada. And we got the phone lines open. If you would like to talk with Aaron Wallace, also known as Dark Siders. He joins us today from Carson City, Nevada. He is a musician and DJ. 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

0: 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I'm Sean Spruce, and we're speaking right now with Aaron Wallace, also known as Darksiders, about his latest released singles. 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Aaron, let's talk about Reno, Nevada, where you grew up. That's one of my favorite cities. How do you reflect on those experiences playing with local bands to now being a solo artist?
1: It was fun, you know, and then like I primarily grew up in Carson, but through Reno and stuff, and like I've been playing in bands. Like I was pretty fortunate to get instruments and get into this pretty young, around like 12 or 13, and I've been playing in bands since then. I had like a local punk band with a couple of my cousins, and we sing about like, you know, just res drama and res things, tribal food, things like that. And then I played local shows. Like luckily where I grew up, there was an insane music scene. Like I just in my, the two small towns, like the cow town over even had like a bunch of punk bands and stuff. And there was almost more bands in this valley than there were Reno. But, and we were all like 14, 15, like it was crazy. We were throwing our own festivals and everything. So it was a lot of fun. It really was. And then I found DJing kind of in the middle of that. I went to like my first rave when I was like 14. And then, I found like, this kind of genre of harder dance music. And it kind of really reminded me of the energy that I got from playing in punk and metal bands and doing that kind of thing. But also at the same time, it kind of had that four on the floor, like high energy drum, kind of like the traditional music, like the powwow drum or like, in my Nisenan culture where we have like the clapper stick. So it's just kind of like that same energy. And it just really like pulled me in, you know, but it was awesome. Like it was a great time around here for music when I was coming up, fortunately.
0: That is so cool. Let's play another single, Aaron. This is titled My Fantasies. Can you intro it for us?
1: Yeah, I'm Darksiders, and this is one of my singles, My Fantasies.

0: That was the single My Fantasies by Aaron Wallace, also known as Darksiders. And Aaron, I don't know if that was 200 beats per minute, brother, but that was pretty close. That's another fast pace there.
1: Yeah,
0: good job.
1: Yeah, mostly everything I'm doing is between like 155 and above. That was like a 161, I think.
0: Tell me about your shows. What kind of audiences do they draw? And just what's the energy like?
1: Honestly, the energy is just really intense. It's like, for lack of better words, the kind of crowd is, it's really mixed, like truly. It's a rave crowd. I play a lot of these like rave festivals and clubs and Insomniac stuff. And then the people are just really amazing. Like, it's just for what I'm trying to do is I'm just trying to provide like the most intense, fun moment for you to live in, that you can forget everything possible. Like, when we're talking about the audio alchemy thing, I look at it as like my job is to like kind of create a ceremonial experience for somebody to be able to like not, like, you know, just not be in whatever their stress is and just be in the moment and let go and kind of be present. And yeah, they're just really intense. It's fun. Like, people, it's just nonstop moving, nonstop energy. I try to make it feel like the most intense hour you possibly could have.
0: Do you have any, like a single experience that's just really memorable from performing live? Something you want to share, a little story or an anecdote?
1: Man, honestly, like everything, like every single show has something memorable. For me, there's like, it's more or less just when I'm looking out and I'm like feeling the connection of like, it doesn't matter like how many people are there or not. It's just when I can feel that connection that we're all there together in that moment, and then like experiencing the music and the love for music and just whatever that is, and then like embracing each other. That's always like the best moment. That's kind of like, cause this job can get like pretty stressful with all the deadlines and everything. And then like, you know, music is my passion, but it still becomes like a career thing for me. So with all the deadlines and the touring and the everything, you know, Murphy's Law exists to an insane degree in this industry. So those moments just like really pay off every time for me the most, is when I can see that people are enjoying themselves and that something that I created is affecting people in a positive way. Like that's what really gets me every single time.
0: You recorded a song back in 2022 titled Ancestors, and it features the Washoe language. How do you weave your culture and music together?
1: That's something that's like, it's easy and not easy. You know, it's easy for me because like I'd mentioned before, this music is very similar to kind of like the cultural feeling and what I got from growing up on the four and the floor and the intensity and that kind of stuff. But it's also like, I don't want to do it an injustice by being, you know, like cash grabby with my culture. It's very important to me to, when I do these kind of crossover things with my culture, that it doesn't seem ingenuine. And that also like, I ask the elders around me if it's okay. You know, like I went to an immersion school growing up and I'm still very involved with those people. And then also just like my Nisseon culture and dancing in general. So anytime I add like a clapstick that I sample or an instrument or something like that, I have to ask the elders and make sure that it's okay. But it was pretty easy, but I really wanted to do something to like immortalize the Washoe language, since I had, you know, worked so hard growing up in the immersion school, and also just, you know, just want to put our stamp of the people on something. And it was cool through too, because it was through the company Insomniac that throws like EDC and all them. It was through their label. So it was really cool to get it on such a big platform and do something like that. But I try to put elements of my culture, you know, through everything. But when it comes to stuff like that ancestor stuff, I try my best to make sure that I'm doing it correctly.
0: Sure. Now, you mentioned EDC again, Electric Daisy Carnival. That's a big festival, right?
1: Yeah, it's a big one. It's one of the biggest, honestly, here in America and the world in general. A lot of people from all over travel every single year. It's in Las Vegas at the Raceway. It's a pretty intense festival, actually. And I've been fortunate enough to play 10 of them already.
0: Nice, nice. We have time for one more song. We're going to hear it now. It's titled Dance with a Stranger.

0: That was Dance with a Stranger by Aaron Wallace, also known as Darksiders. And Aaron, something tells me that song fills up a dance floor pretty quick.
1: Yeah, it's funny too, because this is another one that was finished pretty quick. Like that was done in the same week as This Is Your Brain to like for EDC. It was like every year I kind of end up doing some quick thing like that last minute for the festival. But yeah, it was good. We premiered it at this past EDC, and it was a really insane moment. The like crowd was super packed, and they went super crazy for it. So it was really really good feeling to see the payoff. You know.
0: Yeah, for sure. Well, tell us more about some of the DJs you've worked with in the past.
1: Yeah, fortunately I've been able to work with like a lot of my my idols growing up, people like Audio Freak, and also working with like friends of mine that I just hold dearly. Like on this last one I worked with Yosef, and then a close friend of mine, CGK, who I work with constantly. And yeah, just been fortunate to be able to work with people like that.
0: Now, what do you have planned coming up? Any more recordings, touring? What's going on?
1: All of the above. Right now, like I have there's a number of tracks that are not out yet that are about to be released, so expect, you know, at least a song a month for the rest of the year. And I've got like about 6 other collabs that are in the works or so that I can't talk about completely yet, but we'll be able to talk about soon. And I'm constantly recording new music. I'm, you know, working and finishing like about 2 to 3 songs a week or something between this project. I also have a side project called Second Circle that's a hard techno thing, and a like native-y kind of faith-based black metal project called the Yuli, that means ghost or spirit in Washoe. But yeah, I'm just busy. And I also have some shows coming up, a local Reno show here soon on the 31st, that my record label, Audio Erotica Records, is throwing. I've got Lost Lands Music Festival September. I've got a whole tour in September. Dates will be announced, but it's like 3 to 4 shows a weekend all through September, through a little bit of October. I'm actually also hosting and throwing an event in Hollywood called Bear Sinister at this club called Bar Sinister with my friends who own this clothing brand called Scummy Bears. And yeah, we're doing that, and that's on October 10th. And then, but yeah, so just lots of touring.
0: Yeah.
1: And music in general.
0: Really busy, really exciting. Now, you've been to Japan. Where else has your music taken you?
1: Japan is so amazing. You're giving me the FOMO again. The post-Japan depression is real. It was my second time touring there, fortunately. But yeah, I've been lucky to be all over the place. I've been able to play, you know, all over Europe and Australia, and I've been to Iceland and throughout Canada, Mexico, and I've just been really fortunate to have the art take me all over the place to connect with all kinds of people all over the world.
0: Do you come across other indigenous artists from other parts of the world?
1: I actually haven't. In Mexico I have, yeah. In Mexico and Canada for sure. But as far as, I guess, I'm trying to think, really. Honestly, like not really, just kind of that. I'm kind of like this one dude running around.
0: And how do you maintain your balance here? Because you're really dialed into your culture, very committed, you know, to your communities there in Nevada, but yet you're traveling, you're going all over the place. How do you make that all work, Aaron?
1: Honestly, just making time for it. Like, the culture is probably the most important thing to me in general. Like, music is my passion and I love it, but my culture is, like, who I am. I wouldn't be who I am today. And I honestly don't think I would have been able to accomplish the things that I've been able to accomplish without the background and the teachings of the culture in general. But, yeah, I just do my best to try to make time for ceremony when we have our dances and things. And I have like an insanely big family group chat. We're always constantly talking with each other and being involved. And I just try to make sure that the times of year that we have the most important ceremony things, I can be as free as I can. And then, just getting it where I can, you know, if there's a powwow, I'll hit it when I can. If there's something when I can hit it, or with cousins. As busy as I am, I try to make as much time as I can, even though it's, you know, I would like to make more, but it's just about making it a priority, honestly. And it's just been a priority my whole life. I don't think I would be who I am today or, you know, be able to maintain my balance and reality at all, honestly, with the music industry and like how intense it can be and the energies that, you know, try to pull you in weird ways. Culture is the one thing that grounds me and makes me feel, you know, human and connected and a part of everything. So it's a big part of making sure that I am balanced in general, honestly.
0: Aaron, it has been wonderful having you on the show today and listening to you. Very inspiring. Thanks for taking the time.
1: Awesome. Thank you so much.
0: We're going to wrap up now. We're out of time, but I want to thank our two guests today, Aaron Wallace, also known as Darksiders, and also Shub, who joined us as well for the first half of the hour. And please don't forget to tune in again tomorrow. We'll have an update on the Trump administration's shrinking of the national monuments, Bears Ears, and Grand Staircase Escalante. I'm Sean Spruce.
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1: From the Hopi Mesas, generations of knowledge continue to nourish the land, the people, and the future. 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

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This is Bonner Rugs. Say, whoa, whoa, whoa, yay. Them are the reggae ambassador, Hope Radio. And all my Hope brethren and sisters, we love you. Tune in. Don't touch the dial. Champion Station. Bonner Rugs, I'm third world, say that. KUYI, the best.

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2: Welcome to News Hour from the BBC World Service. I'm Sean Lay. Ukraine's efforts to isolate Crimea to get Russia to the negotiating table. What does it mean for Crimeans?
3: Logistics have been damaged to the point where we have no petroleum right here, and we have some shortages in various goods.
2: Why tonight's Argentina-England match may be about more than just football. 10 years to the day since the coup that nearly toppled Turkey's president. Is the country yet to recover? And actor Andy Serkis on why he's giving Animal Farm a makeover.
4: All animals are equal, but some are more equal than others.
2: All that and more coming up after the news.

0: BBC News at Govinda Gill. Iran's top negotiator with the US has said Iran's national security depends on Tehran maintaining its control of the Strait of Hormuz. Mohammed Baghir Ghalibaf said that negotiation along with war was part of Iran's strategy of resistance as it engages in what he called an existential war. US Central Command has said it carried out a further wave of attacks against Iran's coastal defense system in its bid to wrest control of the key waterway. Sebastian Usher reports.
1: On the fifth day of escalating conflict over

0: one of Iran's most powerful figures, has insisted that choosing between negotiation and war would be a strategic error. Perhaps with an eye on hardliners in Iran, Mohammed Bagher Karabas said that negotiation did not mean compromise and that Iran's approach must be realistic and long-term. The Iranians haven't said that they have rejected talks, although this is what President Trump has been implying. But with both sides focused on the struggle over the Strait of Hormuz, neither seems ready to advance the diplomatic process as the clock continues to tick down on the nominal 60-day ceasefire.
1: The second semi-final of the Football World Cup is getting underway in Atlanta, where Argentina are taking on England. The winner will face Spain in Sunday's final, and Argentina are favourites to progress. Here's our reporter, Mimi Swaby.
2: There has been a lot of tensions, and the US has increased their security ahead of this match because of off and on pitch tensions and emotions between Argentina and England. But looking at some of the Argentinian headlines on the media saying this match will define a generation, Messi has waited 21 years for this match. Just a reminder that last time England and Argentina met on the international stage, Messi couldn't play. He had been suspended, so he watched from the bench. So many are really looking forward to him take on the three lions.
1: The French National Assembly has voted to establish the right to assisted dying under strict conditions. It follows years of debate. James Waterhouse reports from Paris.
3: The law will give an adult the right to an assisted death under strict conditions. They would have to have an incurable condition and be suffering from physical pain. The individual must consider that pain unbearable and it must be unresponsive to treatment. They must also be able to express themselves in a free and informed way. A doctor will be responsible for their eligibility and the person can pull out at any point.
1: President Volodymyr Zelensky has said Ukraine could double its output of military drones to 20 million a year after agreeing a partnership with the EU. The European Commission President Ursula von der Leyen said the deal would use European industrial capacity to mass produce the technology that has allowed Ukraine to combat the Russian invasion. World News from the BBC. The Ukrainian Defence Minister, Mikhail.
4: Kakai, itayek puya sa tamnaya, iyan sa tawa itana happy puyek, nasa mi pit, ni kovi, puyep ove happy chokyota, hopi, happy yep it, dewa tawan na sapte, pamba it kapahan bewat, panwa tawan sapta, pamhihin real pakyota, pep happy pam ove chokyote, pep pansapal, mehakim talang na wina, is utuning upasa na kaka. 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
1: Alrighty, lumat tawan na safety na awan mayan hopi matiwa ni kyang ni DJ Roland yan pahan matiwa. And this is your KUYI closure and delay report for Wednesday, July 15th. And KUYI is currently experiencing an outage locally with the 88.1 transmission signal due to a circuit switch malfunction at the tower on Antelope Mesa. Restoration time is still unknown at this time, but updates are sure to follow. We thank you for your understanding during this maintenance time. 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
3: 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Ali, cassava gongwa. 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
1: Alrighty, welcome back, KUYI listeners. This is your community calendar. And what we have in the community today, a no-cost basketball camp will be held on Wednesday, July 15th and July 16th, which is today and tomorrow, at the Hopi Veterans Memorial Center from 1 p.m. to 4 p.m., available for 4th grade students to 12th grade students. And registration and more information is available at 405-227-0919. And the Hopi Credit Association invites the community to their Hot Diggity Dog Back to School event on July 29th from 11 a.m. to 2 p.m. at the picnic area near the Hopi Cultural Center. and the climb and I'm sorry, the Climb the Mesa 10K Run Walk event will be held at the Hopi Cancer Support Services on Saturday, August 8th at 6 a.m. More registration information is at 928-734-1150. And the Hopi Foundation has the following positions open, which are Hopi Leadership Program Coordinator and a Not Winning Coalition Program Associate. And more information can be found at 928-734-2380. And Kings Canyon Elementary School is seeking the following positions: a facility manager, a certified teacher, an ESS certified teacher, and a school clerk. More information is available at 928-399-7005. And the extended number for that is 2312. The Hopi Housing Authority has the following positions open, which are Maintenance 1 and 2, and an inspector. Tongue twister right there. And more information is available at 928-737-2800. And the First Mesa Elementary School have the following positions open available, which are housing technician, ESS teacher, and a certified teacher. More information is available at 928-737-2581. And the Hopi Elections Office is seeking poll workers for the Hopi Board of Education School Board elections. And applications are available at the Hopi Elections Office. More information is available at 928-734-2507. And happening at the Hopi Foundation and Programs, save the date for the Not One Coalition Food and Agriculture Symposium coming this September 2026. The symposium will focus on Hopi agriculture, farming, ranching, and food. More information will be announced soon. And every day, KUII brings you Hopi voices, local news, music, language, and stories that connect our communities. 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And stay tuned. The local weather report is coming up next. All right.

Alrighty, welcome back, KUYI listeners. This is your local weather update. And starting off with Sawmill, Arizona, Window Rock, Ganado area. You guys are all currently sitting at 82 degrees. And this afternoon, showers, or actually this afternoon, will be mostly cloudy with a high near 83. And light and variable wind becoming southwest 5 to 7 miles per hour. And coming back to Keams Canyon, Bongsik V, Yoalopaki, Jeddito area, you guys are all currently sitting at 87 degrees. And I think that's part of Palaka too, so Palaka area, you guys are all currently sitting at 87 degrees. And this afternoon will be mostly sunny with a high near 88. And coming back to KUYI Studio, Second Mesa, Sipalavis, Ngopavi, Masangnavi areas, Cultural Center area, we are all currently sitting at 87 degrees. And this afternoon will be mostly sunny with a high near 92. And going toward Cape Town, Kikotsmovi Village, Ojaivi, Hotvalapakavi areas, you guys are all currently sitting at 87 degrees. And this afternoon will be mostly sunny with a high near 93. And let's see here, Mungkapi AZ, Tuba City, Upper and Lower Mungkapi, you guys are all currently sitting at 90 degrees. You didn't hear me right. I said 90, not 98. But this afternoon will be mostly sunny and hot with a high near 99. And going toward Winslow, Homolovi, Blind J, Walmart area. You guys are all currently sitting at 88 degrees. And this afternoon will be mostly sunny and hot with a high near 96. And last but not least, Flagstaff, Arizona, Navotakiaovi, Navotakuiovi, you guys are all currently sitting at 81 degrees. And let's see, today will be mostly cloudy with a temperature falling to around 77 by 2 p.m. And here are some national days for you for today. Today is National Hot Dog Day. Hot diggity dog. All right. And let's see. Today is also celebration of the horse day. So hold your horses there. No more need. Can't even talk. Don't need to hold your horses there. Because today is also National I Love Horses Day. All right. And then today is also National Gummy Worm Day. Let's see. And also today is World Youth Skills Day. So shout out to our interns who are using their skills to work with the staff and our community. But that is it for today, and you are listening to KUYI 88.1 FM. Stay safe out there, and stay hydrated.

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1: Greetings, KUYI listeners. Welcome to KUYI House Call Show with the Hopi Wellness Center, where we bring great discussion and information to all listeners on ways to promote and create a healthier self and healthy community. We want to empower individuals and the community to develop healthier routines and habits in their lives through positive behavioral changes that reduce risk of developing chronic disease and creating small changes can be impactful. I'm your house calls host, Sandra Ova. I am with the Diabetes Prevention Coordinator at the Hopi Wellness Center. Oh my gosh. Good afternoon. So today's show, we will be speaking with Sharon and discussing about meal planning on a budget. We would like to welcome our guests. Let me have her introduce herself and how they are associated with the Hopi community.
2: Good afternoon, everyone. My name is Sharon Mariano. I am the diabetes prevention educator down at the Hopi Wellness Center. So basically my role is educating the community about diabetes prevention within the community. So dealing with the school age children and the elders as well. And then also hosting different camps throughout the year and different programs as well. But that's my role.
1: Thank you. And welcome again. Okay, so today we're going to be talking about meal planning on a budget. So with food prices rising, families feel it every time they walk into the grocery store. Meals that once felt manageable suddenly cost more than expected. Particularly, it can become a challenge for those who have a fixed or limited income. Eating healthy, affordable, home-cooked meals is not impossible and very much doable. It is about finding the time and energy to meal plan within your budget and buying food that won't go to waste. So my first question, Sharon, is what are the first steps to consider for meal planning?
2: So your first steps you guys want to consider for meal planning is to define your goals and your preferences. So with that, choosing a recipe and why you are meal planning. So for example, you guys want to eat healthier, you guys want to save time and reduce food waste, but you guys want to be more realistic and specific, saying something like, I want to cook dinner at home for the whole week, and then rather than saying I just want to eat healthier. Of course, setting realistic time frame, so starting off slow and small, planning for at least a week or two at a time, then adding more days onto it. This just helps you guys to become helps you guys from becoming overwhelmed and helps you guys build that rhythm into it. Creating that menu, so identifying meals you want to repeat weekly, like say pasta night, stir fry night. This just helps you guys save time and money. Then it just helps you guys shop easier in more of a bulky way. Inspiration. So there's different ways you guys can gather inspiration from. So there's cookbooks, recipes, blogs. Pinterest has some great inspiration as well. It just gives you guys ideas that can fit your guys' goals and preferences, like making theme nights or something. Like, of course, the famous Taco Tuesday, so things like that. Making that or building that weekly menu as well, just deciding what you guys want for breakfast, lunch, dinner, and then, of course, adding in snacks as well. Your shopping list, organizing a list, of course. So this one, you guys want to try organizing it into sections. So saying, all your dry products in one section, your like your meats, your vegetables into another section instead of going all over in the store, making it more, you guys running around more. So it's going to help you guys save time. Also, another way is prepping your ingredients. So once you guys buy your all your produce, everything, prepping it maybe that Sunday, which would be easier than rather than doing it into the week or that evening of when you guys are going to make that meal. So just prepping it Sunday all together, bagging them, writing, labeling them on your, what do they call it, Ziploc bags, freezing it, everything like that, so it's all ready to go for the week. So with these small steps, they can help you guys save time, money, and be less stressful.
1: Awesome. So I can hear you when you talk about having that shopping list and then I guess choosing the store that you always go to so you know the layout of the store, because that temptation when you're going up and down the aisles, you're throwing things in your cart that aren't even on your shopping list or maybe not even the plan for the week. And so I can attest to that, that does happen. So great tip, Sharon. So next question is, what is some store-bought tips that actually save money? Yes, you did share that it's going to help us save money. So give us them tips.
2: Okay. Tips that can help you guys save that money in the stores. So it would be, of course, signing up for those loyalty programs or those membership cards like Cry, Safeway, Bashes, Sam's Club. They all have those memberships. Also, just from using your memberships at those stores, you can earn cash rewards back. So you get points or dollars added back to your cards, like at Sam's, and then that money can go towards like your next purchase if you choose to use it. So things like that helps you guys save money. Also, making that list and then you guys want to check your pantries and your refrigerators, making sure what you guys already have so you don't have to go and rebuy the same thing. So that can help. Shopping during off-peak hours. So during those times, go in when you're not feeling rushed when shopping, so this can help reduce stress and allow yourself to compare prices and of course helping you guys from not making those impulsive buys, like adding on like maybe a bag of Doritos or something like that. Also, these stores nowadays, they all have digital coupons. I haven't seen any of the newspaper coupons lately, so but digital coupons are now in the era, so using those can help you guys save money as well. Buying the store brand products. So these ones, they taste just like the same as the name brand, so that great value, what do you call it? Spam. Tastes just like the name brand Spam. There's no difference. So just those things, buying the store brand, they're all the same and taste the same too. Of course, avoiding the marker up prepared foods. So like your meats that are already cut up, sliced, marinated, things like that. Just try getting like it whole and then doing it yourself. It tends to cost a little bit cheaper than those ones that are already sliced up and all. Comparing the prices from store to store. So this one actually works and helps you guys save money. So say Safeway has meat that's a little bit more than fries. So you rather go with the fries price rather than the Safeway. So just comparing those prices. And then using cashback apps like one, like the Fetch Rewards. So this cashback app, the Fetch, helps you guys earn cashback on your grocery purchases. So it can be roughly up to $20 a month if you guys use this app as well. You guys would just scan your receipt or take a picture of your receipt, and then that's how you get cashback rewards. mainly sticking to your guys' weekly menu as well. So planning what you guys plan for the week, just stick to that menu, those ingredients, get those things. So these are just some ways that can help you guys save money as well.
1: All right. Thank you, Sharon, for that. So if you are just joining us, you are listening to KUII House Calls with the Hopi Wellness Center. And our guest today is Sharon Mariano discussing meal planning on a budget. So we'll go ahead and go on with the show. So next question is, what is the 5-4-3-2-1 food guide you can use for meal prepping?
2: So the 5-4-3-2-1 food guide for meal prepping is actually a simple and structured approach to your weekly grocery shopping and meal planning, like to help you guys buy a balanced mix of foods without making those impulsive buys. So I didn't really know what this was either, this method, until I had to look it up, and then I was like, okay, I get it now. So, of course, this method is just to help you guys make those healthy eating easier, reduce the food waste, and keep your grocery trips more focused. So, it's called the 5-4-3-2-1. So each number is represents a set quantity of specific number for the food group that you'll buy for the week. So, for instance, the number 5 means vegetables. So 5 vegetables can be either spinach, carrots, bell peppers, cucumbers, tomatoes, vegetables. The number 4 is pertaining to your fruits. So apples, oranges, berries, grapes, whatever you choose. The number 3 goes to proteins. So chicken, beans, steak, those things. The number 2 goes towards your carbohydrates or also your grains. So that can be your rice, whole wheat bread, or maybe pasta, things like that. Then the number 1 would represent a treat item. So this one you can get chips or chocolate, something like that. So that's your 5-4-3-2-1. So, and then also it's useful because it helps with the balanced nutrition, reduces your decision from fatigue, prevents waste, supports healthy habits, and it's flexible as well. So that's the 5-4-3-2-1 method.
1: All right. Thank you for that. Yeah, that's something. It's making us make wiser choices on the food items that we do buy. Also, it's a simpler way on meal planning. So we get to choose the 5-4-3-2-1. And I'm hoping that the number 1 stays 1 treat. Yeah. don't change that to a 5. And then it also saves us money, like Sharon mentioned earlier, about the steps in meal planning is that we just go with the flow. Well, we don't meal plan. We don't have a set schedule on what we're going to eat during the weeks. And a lot of times we cook a lot, and then we have leftovers too. There's times that we do have those. So I feel that you can create another meal from maybe we had chicken. Maybe we can have chicken tacos or something the next night, incorporating more vegetables into those meals. That will help with getting all the numbers that you mentioned in this guide that we can utilize. So what do you tell someone who believes that eating healthy costs more than buying processed foods? Because that's something that we go to where we have a fast-paced life where it's not all the time that we can cook a meal at home, and you'll drive by a place and get takeout. So what is something you tell someone?
2: So something I would tell someone, that healthy eating isn't
1: it's not always true, I guess. So, because, like, healthy eating can be cheaper if you just think smart and shop smart. So, it can be cheap, okay? but it just depends on how you measure it, I guess, when you're shopping. Like, you're weighing your stuff, choosing frozen products and canned, because those are still, you can still get the benefits from it, just like fresh produce as well. So, frozen, canned, they all have the same nutrients in it as well. Of course, seasonal items, getting items that's during the season time, those items. But all in all, it's healthy eating doesn't have to be expensive. you just got to focus on the produce or the items that are low, but that's going to help you guys in the long run as well, on what your guys' goals that you're looking towards as one or as a family or, yeah. But so healthy eating can be cheap, you guys. Okay, thank you for that, Sharon. And yeah, it can be. And I think one of the pluses too is starting your own garden. Growing your own foods could be another way to ease the cost. So that's good information. And so next question I have for you is, what are common meal planning mistakes?
3: So the common meal planning mistakes can include things like you guys not checking your pantry or fridge beforehand. or ignoring your weekly schedule that you guys already planned out for the week. Also, choosing recipes that are too complicated or time-consuming. I know we all want to try that fancy recipe, but is it worth your time, or do you have enough time to make it, actually? Maybe on the weekend, but not during the week, because I know we're all busy. Also, not planning for leftovers. So, you have leftovers, like Sandra mentioned, chicken or something. You can always make chicken tacos or chicken salad or chicken enchiladas, something that would help you guys plan for leftovers. Also, improper storage. So when you guys have leftovers, you guys don't properly store it well after, then it goes to waste, of course. So those are some common mistakes as well. And then I guess another one would be not getting input from your family or your kids or whoever you live with in the household on what they want to have for dinner for the week. Because if you don't get their opinion, then if they don't like what you cook, then they're not going to eat it, right? But we always tell them, eat it, you might like it. But of course, there's some people that aren't going to eat it, and just the amount of food that you guys made is just going to go to waste. Also, repeating the same meals, of course, that can get a little boring at times, and then you're not going to want to eat it. And then, of course, not prepping your ingredients beforehand. So just those common meal planning mistakes. But of course, you guys can avoid them by implementing these little strategies, like checking your fridge and your pantries, involving your family in the meal planning, reducing food waste, prepping beforehand. All of those can help you guys make your meal planning enjoyable and stress-free.
1: All right, so great, great tips, Sharon. And it's Vicky me think now, too. So one of the biggest things is food waste. So we prep all this food, and we probably see it, and that's what we don't want, is to waste food. Food and then, like, making those extra trips to the store because we forgot onions or garlic, or so important that we do make a shopping list and stick to the shopping list. One of the other tips too is don't go grocery shopping when you're hungry, because that's when you start throwing everything in your cart, and then they're like, we didn't even get this. So great information. And so we're winding down to the end of the show, and a lot of the tips that Sharon shared, we are discussing, there are benefits for all this too. And like she did mention, a balanced meal, that's one of the things that's the important thing. And it also helps with, I know there's people that are working on weight. So that helps. It keeps us full. Fruit and vegetables consist of a lot of nutrients, fiber. So those are things that we want to eat to stay full. Also promoting heart health. Fiber, again, plays a big part of it. We do have health disparities like high blood pressure, high cholesterol. Those are some things that we can, it benefits those health disparities that we do face. And then it encourages us to try new foods too. And that, I think, one of the big things is trying new foods, because not everybody eats onions, you know? And then how do we sneak it in there? And then, like, even the littles, some of them don't like vegetables. So trying new ways, maybe even smoothies, trying your vegetables in smoothies, that's another tip that you can utilize. So this is, I'm Sandra Ova, and we'll be signing off on KUI House Calls with the Hopi Wellness Center. I just wanted to ask Sharon if she has any last-minute tips or words of encouragement to the listeners today.
3: No, I think I gave you guys some good information, hopefully, and you guys will stick to what I told you guys. But, yeah, so remember, you guys, check your pantries, your fridge, the 5-4-3-2-1 method. Don't go over the number one fun treat for yourself. But that's pretty much it.
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Long Beach-based Vince Staples had his big breakout moment back in 2014 with His Hell Can Wait, which also saw his first Billboard 200 entry. His latest album, Cry Baby, has been described as his most experimental album since Big Fish Theory. From that release, it's Cotton getting us into this hour on the mainstream. I'm Brett Mabee, officially signing into the studio from the Seneca Nation, Allegheny Territory. I'm excited to have you for this listening party. We'll be enjoying music from Kurt Weill, also one from Beyonce. And looking ahead further into the hour, Ibei, a new one from Jemez Pueblo artist Adrian Wall, and a whole lot more. In this first block is Scary Pockets, and this one from the Houseplants, released May 29th as a part of the Equilibrium Deluxe EP. Turn it up with Into Equilibrium on the mainstream.

to you from the Allegheny Territory of the Seneca Nation. I'm Justin Woodmansey from the band Alamantra, and you are listening to Native Voice One.

Scary Pockets with YYY, featuring up-and-coming singer Grace Anger. A great 2026 single to help wind down that first block on the mainstream. From Kurt Biles, Philadelphia's Been Good to Me. It was Chance to Believe that we also heard in the set. And kicking things off, from the Houseplants, Equilibrium Deluxe Edition. It was Into Equilibrium, getting us into that set. A great new addition into the mainstream rotation. Now, Escano. Once again, I'm Brett Mabee, and I'm thankful you're well. If you're just now joining, get comp back up at mainstreamradio.net. And don't forget that if you're a professional singer-songwriter, I look forward to hearing your own original compositions. 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Box 252, Salamanca, New York, 14779. Looking ahead into the remainder of our time is one from Radiohead member Ed O'Brien. We'll also be enjoying tracks from Goldford, a new one from Adrian Wall, and in this block, we're heading to a land down under with the indomitable Emma Donovan. 2026 has been great to this incredible singer-songwriter. In addition to her newest album being released, Take Me to the River, she's also performing with the Melbourne Symphony for a really exciting show. Performing songs by Sam Cooke, Al Green, Aretha Franklin, Etta James, and Bill Withers. She's a force to be reckoned with. And right now, it's her take on Archie Roach's Wash My Soul in the River's Flow, here on the mainstream.

halfway point of listening this hour. And before we do go any further, a shout out to a few friends who are dialed in the KSJD 91.5 FM in and around Cortez, Colorado. And if you do happen to be listening digitally, I love you all the same. It's always good to have you for some fun music. And don't forget to check your station's live stream for more information to carry not only the mainstream, but all of the local programming you love and community events and things of that nature. So again, there are a lot of ways to take me and a whole lot more with you wherever you go. As we get back into the music, Shane Ghostkeeper, one from Goldford, and this one from Ibay. The French-Cuban twin duo of Lisa Kinde Diaz and Naomi Diaz, blending Afro-Cuban percussion, French and English songwriting, and Yoruba spirituality. You're invited to enjoy a set from Offering. Don't go anywhere. On the mainstream.

from Goldford, Space of the Heart. It's Stay, Bring the Block, and my time with you to an end, at least for this hour, on your new favorite show. We also heard Ghost Keepers, The Children, from Horse Chief War Thief. And again, a recent addition got us into the second set. It was the French-Cuban twin duo of Ibeyi with Ose, here on the Mainstream. Thank you for joining me, and I look forward to the next opportunity. My only hope is that it's sooner than later, so as always, check those listings for the many times and ways you can take me and these great tunes with you wherever you go. And if you want to dive into the multiverse of indigenous music of all genres, check things out on live365.com. Type in Turtle Island or Full Moon, and the Soy Kotwebenota will pop right up. And as I was mentioning, you can enjoy incredible indigenous music of multiple, if not most or all genres that are currently being produced these days, including blues, rock, pop, Americana, folk, EDM, hip-hop, and great traditional genres as well. There's music happening 24/7 with content from friends and colleagues at Native Voice One and a whole lot more on the Full Moon Radio. In the remainder of the hour is one from Red Earth and Rust. Also some Ed O'Brien, but not before getting one in from my good friend Adrian Wall. He's a member of the Jemez Pueblo, and in addition to being the bassist for one of my favorite bands, Innistate, he's also a talented flute player, guitar player, sculptor, painter. There's not a whole lot that Adrian can't do, and I'm excited to help in the rollout of some new music. So be on the lookout for an EP coming to you soon. For your consideration and approval, it's Clouds that I leave you with here on the Mainstream. Be good to yourself and each other and keep on keeping on.

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following is a flash flood warning. The National Weather Service in Flagstaff has issued a flash flood warning for the Rock Canyon Fire Scar in Coconino County in north central Arizona until 5:15 p.m. Mountain Standard Time. At 2:20 p.m. Mountain Standard Time, Doppler radar indicated thunderstorms producing heavy rain over the Rock Canyon Fire Scar. Between 0.75 and 1.25 inches of rain has fallen. Flash flooding is ongoing or expected to begin shortly. Hazard, life-threatening flash flooding. Thunderstorms producing flash flooding in and around the Rock Canyon Fire Scar. Source, radar indicated. Impact, life-threatening flash flooding of areas in and around the Rock Canyon Fire Scar. Some locations that will experience flash flooding include mainly rural areas of Coconino County. This includes the following creeks, washes and rivers, Rock Canyon, Coyote Wash. This is a life-threatening situation. Heavy rainfall will cause extensive and severe flash flooding of creeks, streams, and ditches in the Rock Canyon. Severe debris flows can also be anticipated across roads. Roads and driveways may be washed away in places. If you encounter flood waters, climb to safety. A flash flood warning has been issued until 5:15 p.m. Mountain Standard Time for the following county, Coconino, Arizona.

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following is a flash flood warning. The National Weather Service in Flagstaff has issued a flash flood warning for the Antelope Creek Basin in Coconino County in north central Arizona until 7 p.m. Mountain Standard Time or 8 p.m. Mountain Daylight Time. At 4.02 p.m. Mountain Standard Time or 5.02 p.m. Mountain Daylight Time, Doppler radar indicated thunderstorms producing heavy rain over the Antelope Creek Basin. Between 0.75 and 1 inch of rain has fallen. Additional rainfall amounts of 0.25 to 0.5 inches are possible in the warned area. Flash flooding is ongoing or expected to begin shortly. Hazard, life-threatening flash flooding. Thunderstorms producing flash flooding in and around the Antelope Creek Basin. Source, radar indicated. Impact, life-threatening flash flooding of areas in and around the Antelope Creek Basin. Some locations that will experience flash flooding include Leakey and Antelope Canyon. This includes the following flash canyons: Upper Antelope Canyon, Lower Antelope Canyon, Canyon X, Cardiac Canyon, Powell Canyon, Rattlesnake Canyon, Mountain Peak Canyon, Ramshead Canyon, Wind Pebble Canyon, and Porcupine Canyon. This includes the following creeks, washes and rivers: Antelope Creek, Waterhole Canyon, and Tony Draw. Get out of Antelope Canyon and other area flood canyons immediately. Deadly flash flooding is imminent or occurring. A flash flood warning has been issued until 7 p.m. Mountain Standard Time for the following counties: Coconino, Arizona.

following is a flash flood warning. The National Weather Service in Flagstaff has issued a flash flood warning for the Havasu Creek Basin in Coconino County in north central Arizona until 7:15 p.m. Mountain Standard Time. At 4:14 p.m. Mountain Standard Time, local law enforcement reported a 6 to 8 foot flood wave moving down Havasu Creek from thunderstorms producing heavy rain. Between 0.5 and 1 inch of rain has fallen. Flash flooding is already occurring. Hazard, life-threatening flash flooding. Thunderstorms producing flash flooding in and around the Havasu Creek Basin. Source, law enforcement reported. Impact, life-threatening flash flooding of areas in and around the Havasu Creek Basin. Some locations that will experience flash flooding include Little Navajo Falls, Moody Falls, Beaver Falls, Havasupai Reservation, Supai Walla Pine Hilltop. This includes the Colorado River between river miles 156 and 158. This includes the following swimming holes, all swimming holes on Havasu Creek near Supai. This includes the following creeks, washes and rivers, Little Coyote Canyon, Senora Canyon, Havasu Creek and Colorado River. Campers and hikers should not go to higher ground immediately. Stay away from creeks and washes. Footbridges will be washed out in Supai Campground. Some campsites will be flooded. Campers may be stranded in portions of the campground. Repeating, a flash flood warning has been issued until 7:15 p.m. Mountain Standard Time for the following counties, Coconino, Arizona.

Hi, everybody. This is Max Briggs, and don't forget, you're listening to KUYI 88.1 FF. Hopi. Love you. Max Briggs says so.

I like to get to know ya, so I can show ya. Put a hurtin' on ya, like I told ya. Give me all your numbers so I can phone ya. Your girl act the same thing, call me over.

0: 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Just make sure you ahead of the game.
1: You know, Missy feels super duper, but Prince couldn't get me change my name, Papa. Who's can't say a slave again? No sir. Picture black saying, oh yes, I'm massa.
2: No.
1: Got a Lamborghini, so I drive faster.
2: Wow.
1: Just to make your haters even freaking madder.
2: Wow.
1: Admit I'm the shit name, one new batter. When I drop this record here,
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